Josh, what is going on with you? 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
1: It's Josh, and if $1,000 is something that you've contemplated many times, well, guess what? 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
20: 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Of course, you're expecting to hear sounds like... or even... but not this time. What you will hear is... because at Michelin, we innovate on the road and beyond. By creating airless tires to equip robots in their exploration of new planets. And this robot is rolling in negative 88 degrees Fahrenheit.
21: 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So what was your first dog's name? 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Because he was that special. And what was your first dog's food? 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And now Pedigree includes Vitamin Good Bites, a nutrient boost your dog will love. 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

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Guaranteed human.

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I am Josh, and I hope you're doing excellent because I want to hear from you. 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You got something you want to hear? I am here for you. I'll get it in. Let's do it. It's 94 Rock.

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That's what I love about playing music for you. I appreciate you listening. Thanks so much. It's 94 Rock. Yeah.

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I am Josh. Hope you're doing awesome. Let's be friends. 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Let me know what's going on with you. And I'd love to hear from you. You want to hear something? I got you covered as well. Let's do it. It is 94 Rock.

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And even though it's not about me, it's about you. I appreciate you listening, and I just want to say thank you. Thanks for listening. 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It's 94 Rock.

0: Bob, what's going on, dude?
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0: Yeah.
1: 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Would you play me a song?
0: Definitely.
1: Thank you. Have a nice night. Keep rocking, bro.
0: You as well. 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

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It's Josh, and I think social media is the way to go because, well, that's the best way to get a hold of me. 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

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Seriously. It's 90.

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It's Josh, and I got to admit, I'm kind of bored and lonely sitting here. But you know what would make it a whole lot better? 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

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It's Josh, and I got to tell you something. I love being able to hang out with you. So if you want to hear something, why don't you just let me know, and I'll do it for you. 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You know, maybe something's going on with you, and I can help you out. Well, hit me up. Let's do it.

0: 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It's Josh, and there are so many shows that are coming to town, and I know you'd love to go to them, whether you see them here or you travel to see them elsewhere. 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
1: 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Very exciting. And started out good.
0: Good. We're glad to hear that. 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Hopefully we can always be your

0: 94 Rock, New Mexico's Real Rock. It's Josh, and if your diet always seems to fall apart in the afternoon, well, there's actually a reason behind it. A lot of researchers are saying right around 3:42 p.m. Yes, 3:42 to the minute is peak craving time. So if you're suddenly thinking about snacks midday, you know what? That's not a weakness. That's science. Science is working against you.
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0: On August 4th, 1962, Marilyn Monroe died. 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
1: 6:30 a.m., your alarm goes off. You jolt awake and start thinking about fueling your gut? 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

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Hey, it's Thor. 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

94 Rock. It's Thor. Want to keep up with porn star birthdays? Yeah, thought so. So tune to Swami, Rob, Skyler, and Mahoney this morning at 7:40 to find out just that. It's right here on 94 Rock, New Mexico's Real Rock.

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94 Rock. It's Thor. Want to keep up with porn star birthdays? Yeah, thought so. So tune in to Swami, Rob, Skyler, and Mahoney this morning at 7:40 to find out just that. It's right here on 94 Rock, New Mexico's Real Rock.

0: On August 4th, 1962, Marilyn Monroe died. Then the rumors started, and she died again. And now, we're going to set the record straight and learn about the way Marilyn Monroe actually died. The third way. I'm Jake Brennan, and on my podcast, Hollywoodland, I revisit some of the biggest stories from Hollywood history, separating the myths people want to believe from the reality underneath them. 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

0: Mighty Rush right there. Closer to the heart. Currently in the news on account of this tour as they are rolling into their 70s with grace, right? Good for
1: They're
0: them.
1: They're trying, anywho.
0: Nobody wants to hear from a band out on tour that you're paying $300 a ticket for. Hey, they're trying.
1: They're trying their hardest.
0: Yeah, they're giving it their best, right? Come on. No, they sounded great. They did last time I saw them. I read a statistic today that, it turns out, showed up in another article that's sitting here in my office right now. And we know of the GLP-1s.
1: Oh, yes.
0: Your Ozempics, your Wegovys, your Mounjaros.
1: Yes.
0: Whatever the hell it is. 11% of United States adults are now taking GLP-1s to shed the pounds. That's up 3% from reported use back in 2024.
1: Oh, okay? Yeah. People are using it.
0: Well, yeah. Sure. Yeah. Of course. Now, you hear it's cost prohibitive.
1: That's what I hear.
0: Like in the biggest way, as a matter of fact.
1: Yes.
0: But I'm sure there's ways around that, right?
1: I don't know.
0: Maybe if you're trying to control your A1C, they prescribe it for that reason instead of weight loss. And I don't.
1: Yeah.
0: I'm not sure how that works.
1: What are you making yourself pre-diabetic?
0: What do you mean?
1: To get it?
0: I don't know.
1: I don't know. I mean,
0: oh, you mean for
1: if there was a way to afford it, I'd be on it.
0: Why?
1: Because why not?
0: Give me a book.
1: Let's see how skinny I can get. I'm going to be a size zero like everybody else.
0: At what cost? At what cost? Because you've heard all the side effects and all that stuff. Now, I have no idea if that'd be.
1: I've seen some people on it.
0: That look freaking amazing. You got some people that you can kind of tell something's going on. You just don't know what.
1: Yeah, and then I saw someone on it who looked horrible.
0: Yeah, I've seen a few of those, too.
1: So, I don't know.
0: Well, I read that Burger King is planning on doing some changes to their menu. Not that they'll take
1: the
0: Whopper.
1: Are they going to inject it into the meat so we all get skinny?
0: Could that work? Could that
1: just
0: work?
1: Just inject it right in there?
0: You got to wonder. No,
1: can
0: seriously.
1: Can you imagine if they could and they put out a special burger like that?
0: The GLP-1 burger?
1: Yes.
0: The Ozempic burger?
1: Oh, it'd be a hit.
0: Yeah, it beats the hell out of sticking a needle in yourself, so I suppose you're right.
1: Yeah.
0: Maybe somebody needs to get to work on that. You're going to get a patent on it or what?
1: Mm.
0: But they did say they're going to change their menu up, and they're going to do some things like bowls and things like that. So they're not going to whack the menu that you already see if you go there.
1: Bowls.
0: But there's been enough people that have been taking GLP-1s that it factors into how they're putting their product out.
1: I was going to say, nobody wants that damn bowl.
0: Why
1: you're
0: not?
1: Going to Burger King, you would want that?
0: Well,
1: at Burger King?
0: It wouldn't be the first place I'd go if I was looking for a bowl type of thing. But if I was sitting in the drive up and I see that and I'm going, you know, I could stuff my face with a Whopper again. A Whopper's good. But if there's a bowl, would that pique my curiosity? Maybe. Would I order it?
1: You're getting a Whopper.
0: I'm probably getting a Whopper.
1: Exactly.
0: Right. But so, it depends. Am I in a situation where suddenly I'm pre-diabetic and I got to start thinking about things like that? Then yeah, I'll try it. Of course I will.
1: All right.
0: Of course I will. But so 11% of Americans 18 or older currently taking these, okay? Another 15% of these people say they use the medications for weight loss at some point. And one upside to the increase in use is that the obesity rate is falling, which is great.
1: Uh-huh.
0: It peaked at 39.9% back in 2022, down to 36.4% in 2026.
1: Okay.
0: All right.
1: That's so good.
0: It's
1: that's
0: a start,
1: good.
0: Right?
1: But do you have to be on those drugs your whole life? If you stop taking them, doesn't the weight come right back?
0: Well, now here's the problem. I could tell you I've heard that. But I don't know if that's a fact or not. You're not asking an expert here.
1: Yeah, I have no idea.
0: I don't have a clue.
1: Mm-mm.
0: But I have heard that. Now, the national diabetes rate holding steady after climbing for 15 years. Okay, so they've stopped the upward climb, I guess.
1: Yeah.
0: And so, there you go. Your Ozempic and your Wegovy count for 68% of the current usage. And then there's other stuff there, too. Nearly 4 in 10 compounded users rate, they say it's extremely effective. Okay? That's nearly 4 in 10 that are taking it say it's been way effective. That's still kind of a small number. So
1: I was expecting it to be higher.
0: Me, too. Me, too. And I have talked to a few people that are our listeners who are using it, who have emailed me about it when we've talked about it in the past. And they aren't blown away with the results they're getting.
1: Really?
0: Yeah. So if you're going to be shelling that much out of pocket.
1: Yeah.
0: And to stand in front of the mirror and go, you know, I just don't feel like this is taken.
1: Yeah.
0: It's not working like I was hoping.
1: So you are going to have to change your eating habits. show a little self-control,
0: well,
1: I guess, in combination with the drug.
0: Well, yeah, but I think what that drug does, if I'm not mistaken, is it keeps you from, your appetite gets curbed.
1: Okay.
0: So it's not that you're stuffing your face all the time or you're choosing better eating. You just don't want to eat all the time. So I think that's the idea there. I think that's the design.
1: Okay.
0: So anyway, I don't think that news is very surprising, but I wonder if there's going to come a time where somewhere down the line you find out, oh, well, here's the side effects long term.
1: Right, and long term, yeah.
0: And we have no way of knowing that.
1: Now, the one I heard, and I heard it from the girl that does my hair.
0: Mm-hmm.
1: She has clients on it, and they are losing their hair.
0: Well, that sucks.
1: So she was asking, she's like, do you want to be fat and have hair, or do you want to be skinny and wearing a wig? And I was like,
0: A happy medium might not suck.
1: Yeah, is there something in the middle there?
0: there's a medication.
1: What kind of wig am I getting?
0: there was a medication that I was taking. And continue to take that. They told me, hey, one of the possible side effects is you might experience some hair loss. And I was like, pfft.
1: Yeah, you're like, well, I don't care.
0: Well, yeah, that doesn't really apply now.
1: What you got
0: it?
1: Left, your body hair?
0: Yeah, exactly.
1: The hair on your back?
0: You told me I'm going to lose hair on my ass, because if that's the case, sign me up. Because I've got plenty of that going on.
1: Get rid of it.
0: Yeah. Well, one thing that also might help you lose a little bit of weight is the cyclosporiasis.
1: Oh, right? I'll get it done.
0: Yeah. Taylor Farms is being called out in specific. They're recalling shredded iceberg lettuce in 27 states after this outbreak. Federal health officials say more than 1,600 cases have been reported across the country, 94 hospitalizations. And so they're recalling that specific lettuce from Taylor Farms. You've got to wonder.
1: Oh, yeah. I have to look at the packaging.
0: I've seen it.
1: To see if
0: Yeah. Have I used it? I don't think so. I don't find myself buying shredded iceberg lettuce. Have you really?
1: Uh-huh. I love shredded lettuce.
0: Do you?
1: I do.
0: So you just
1: I'll eat it out of the bag. Will I'm like, it's good.
0: Some people like potato chips. She likes munching on iceberg
1: lettuce.
0: Who
1: doesn't like lettuce?
0: All right.
1: What does it taste like? I don't know, lettuce.
0: Well, you might want to look at the label before you decide to do something like that, because if it says Taylor Farms, you might want to give that a little bit of second thought. That's all I'm saying. But what do I know? I'm not the FDA. What do you got for me for local news today?
1: APD made an arrest in a 2025 murder case. Six people are displaced after an apartment fire. Police have identified a man who died after trying to flee a traffic stop. And a former UNM student set a world record.
0: Did he?
1: Yeah, yeah.
0: Sweet. All right. Well, we'll find out about all that stuff coming up. Hang on a minute.
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11: Me and Snidely again today. Now, I got a couple of emails here I want to share with you on the topic of GLP-1s.
12: Okay.
11: Are you ready?
12: Mm-hmm.
11: One guy says, I know a guy who lost 160 pounds
12: wow.
11: on Ozempic. He took 3 doses a day. Once he got his ideal weight, he stayed at 1 dose a day after okay. that. All right. That sounds...
12: That's a lot of weight.
11: Hell yeah, it is.
12: See, that tells me that's somebody that probably really needed it. You know, they weren't just trying to lose 20 pounds.
11: Okay.
12: Which would be my goal.
11: Just to lose 20.
12: I mean, okay, I'll do 25.
11: You know, there's
12: maybe
11: ways,
12: 30.
11: There's ways of doing that without having to give yourself
12: I know,
11: a drug
12: but they're
11: know.
12: Hard.
11: You don't
12: they're
11: need that.
12: They're really hard.
11: She's not going to give you the poop, you guys out there in the listening audience. She doesn't need that at all, okay? Not at all. Somebody said, I was pre-diabetic, and then I had a scare. My A1C shot up to 13.1. Now, I don't know my A1Cs, but that's high. I do know that.
12: Yeah.
11: And my blood sugar was 579.
12: Yeah.
11: So after the blood work, so my doctor sent me to an endocrinologist, and I've been on Mounjaro, 5 milligrams. I weighed 226. I'm down to 183, and I feel great.
12: Oh, good.
11: My A1C is 5.6. My sugar's controlled. I went out of the diabetic stage to being just pre-diabetic again, but diabetes runs in my family.
12: Mm.
11: All
12: See,
11: right.
12: Again, someone that needs it.
11: Exactly.
12: Appropriate use of
11: exactly.
12: it.
11: Exactly.
12: I can't deny that.
11: I'm not going to fault anybody who's got the resources
12: no.
11: and using it just because they want to lose weight.
12: If I am being nasty about it, it's because I'm jealous.
11: There is part
12: I'll
11: of that.
12: I'll own it.
11: Where you think to yourself, wait a minute, you mean I don't have to cardio?
12: Yeah.
11: Far out. Sign me up.
12: I think you would still, because then you're going to have the loose skin from the weight loss. So I would think you would want to hit the gym.
11: I would think
12: so.
11: See
12: if you could tighten that up.
11: But, you know, you take Bam. It one step at a time, right?
12: Sure.
11: I am curious how many of you out there have used a GLP-1 and what are your results? And if they're not good, I want to hear those too. So send your story to me, rob@94rock.com, because I'm anxious to hear what everybody's got to say.
12: They could also use the talkback mic.
11: Or
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11: Look at you. You're a little company pimp, you. Good
12: well,
11: job.
12: I like playing with the talkback mic.
11: Do you?
12: It gives me my jollies.
11: all right, sure, you can use that too. Hit the talkback. I want to hear your GLP-1 story. And again, it doesn't have to be success, all right? If it hasn't worked, that's useful
12: we
11: information
12: We want to hear the
11: too.
12: Good and bad.
11: Absolutely.
12: The good and bad.
11: It's all information. There's no good news. There's no bad news.
12: There's no
11: just
12: judging.
11: News here. Oh, of course not judging.
12: No.
11: Far be it for me to judge anybody on anything. Okay.
12: Right.
11: Let's be real clear about that. After the top of the hour, I got a chance for you to get your hands on concert tickets for Monday Morning Movie Trivia. I'll let you know which concert coming up here shortly. And let's get going with traffic.
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18: NBC News Radio, I'm Michael Kastner. A whirlwind 2026 World Cup is in the books, with Spain emerging victorious on Sunday in front of a crowd of about 80,000. They beat Lionel Messi's squad from Argentina 1-0 in extra time at the temporarily renamed New York, New Jersey Stadium. Concerns are growing about the possible spread of war in the Middle East, with word of the deaths of three American service members and the U.S. launching retaliatory airstrikes. U.S. CENTCOM confirms an Iranian strike killed two service members and left one missing, while another service member was killed in action in Iraq. A study says watching TV frequently can harm brain health. More from Mark Mayfield.
19: The study was led by researchers from the University of Southern California. It found that people who reported watching TV very often showed reduced size in areas of the brain that are linked to memory and damage in areas of the brain that are tied to aging, stroke risk, cognitive decline, and dementia.
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11: Me and Snidely again today. And when we get to Monday Morning Movie Trivia, I got a pair of tickets to see Billy Idol. How's that work for you?
12: That works just fine.
11: Kind of figured it would. So if you can get the movie right, you get hooked up with that. Now, we're going to have to talk about kind of a serious subject in the 8 o'clock hour. Mm. We're going to be talking with Clary Miller, who's a suicide prevention person with the NMDOT and NMDOH at one point. Now, I think she's out there solo, but there's a lot going on there. And she tells me that the fastest growing demo for suicides is men in their 50s, which I found pretty surprising.
12: Yeah, but then again, if you think about it, is it really surprising?
11: I don't know. I don't know how to answer that question.
12: The stress of like AI taking over your job and downsizing, and you're at that age where it's probably like, okay, now I'm in my 50s. Who's going to hire me?
11: Yeah.
12: You're not making enough money. And I mean, we could go on.
11: Sure. Well,
12: we're right there in that age group, so we get it.
11: You have no idea how much we're getting.
12: Yeah.
11: And then we'll talk to Van Tate at 9:30 about the World Cup final. And, football season's right around the corner. Thank God. Could really use that distraction right now. Big time.
12: Yeah.
11: All right. So let's get going with traffic.
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2: 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It's Ferran Torres.
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11: It's been a minute since we'd heard from our buddy Carl, but that happened on Friday. Hey, good morning, 94 Rock. Hi.
7: Hola, mi amigos. Greetings and salutations. Top of the morning to you and all that happy crappy. It's your faithful inventive pal, Carl, calling.
11: Carl, what's up, dude? It's been a minute.
7: Oh, what is up? What is up? I'll tell you the answer to that, pal. It's about to be everyone in the Duke City.
11: What do you mean by that?
7: Well, I mean that I, Carl Spackler, greenskeeper extraordinaire, and now the greatest horticultural genius in modern history, have been hard at work in the shed.
11: You've been hard at work doing what?
7: Well, I think I did it, Swami Rob. I have invented the single greatest strain of cannabis in human history.
11: Wait, you invented a strain of weed?
7: Did I stutter?
11: No.
7: Did I stutter?
11: No! Come on, God!
7: Anyways, I've been working on this strain of cannabis in my shed, and I crossbred about 17 different plants, you see.
11: Oh, wow. 17 different plants crossbred, huh?
7: That's right. All very potent, mind you. But one of them might have been poison ivy. The jury's still out on that one.
11: All right, well, why is this the greatest strain of cannabis in human history?
7: Because I discovered inadvertently that it was solved, nay, I say cured, many of the problems that plague our fair city of Albuquerque, and I'm calling it the Dookie Kush.
11: The Dookie Kush, huh?
7: Yes, after the Duke City, you see, Swami Rob.
11: Yeah. All right, well, go on. How's it cure stuff? How does it solve stuff? What's it do?
7: What's it, doesn't it do?
11: Well, you tell me, damn it.
7: One puff of the Dookie Kush, and suddenly everybody's driving through the construction zone on I-25, letting everybody merge. No sweat.
11: Nice. Wow, that's saying something, right?
7: Two puffs, and suddenly nobody's shooting at each other anymore.
11: All right, wait, nobody's involved in gun violence after two puffs of that stuff, huh?
7: Well, three puffs if you're in the war zone. You know how that goes.
11: Yeah, I see.
7: Three puffs, and even balloon fiesta traffic doesn't bother you at all anymore. Very peaceful, Swami Rob.
11: Okay, go on.
7: Matter of fact, you could miss your exit on the freeway entirely and go, meh, I probably needed some adventure anyway.
11: Wow, is that good, huh?
7: And let's say you're looking at some chick who's a little, well, a lot heavier.
11: Okay.
7: And, well, face it, she's a bush pig, okay? She's a real two-bagger. You know, instantly she becomes Margot Robbie.
11: Oh, really? Wow.
7: Trust me, Swami Rob, you would hit it.
11: Well, what if she's already hot like that and your ugliness is a problem, Carl?
7: Same thing applies. I become a young Brad Pitt.
11: Well, damn, Carl, it's pretty impressive.
7: Yes, and check this out, Swami Rob. My cousin Earl, he took a few puffs of the Dookie Kush and he paid his child support. And before anyone asked for it, too.
11: Wow, that's saying something. Yeah, right.
7: You were talking about sleep hacks with your listeners the other day. It'll cure insomnia instantly, not just regular sleep.
11: Okay, cool.
7: It'll stop road rage, another huge problem in our fair city of Albuquerque.
11: Wait, it'll stop road rage?
7: Road rage, that's right. A guy flipped me off the other day when I was driving. You know, the next stoplight, I thought to myself, well, now, maybe that guy was just having a rough day. Bless his heart.
11: You've been hitting the Dookie Kush. Okay, go on.
7: It'll save marriages.
11: How's it do that?
7: Because, Swami Rob, you stop arguing halfway through a sentence because you completely forgot what the argument was about.
11: Well, I gotta ask, Carl, there's gotta be side effects. Are there side effects?
7: Well, just one small one, but it's being worked on.
11: Okay, what's the side effect?
7: It's no big deal, really.
11: Well, what is it, Carl?
7: Let's just say it messes with, well, your family jewels.
11: Oh, no, your balls?
7: If you want to put it crudely, then yes, you're bald.
11: What happens then?
7: You get out of the shower, and when you see them in the mirror, you think, well now, that's disappointing.
11: Well, what happens?
7: It makes them look like they're hiding from the law or something. I've been walking around all week saying, come on, fellas, this ain't a drill.
11: Well, you might want to put that on the label, Carl. That's a pretty big deal.
7: I did. It's just the tiniest of print, you know, a small setback, but I'm working on it, Swami Rob. And I'll give it to you for the price of a pair of tickets to see Motley Crue.
11: Yeah, I should have known that was coming, right?
7: Yes, the Dookie Kush could make Vince Neil roll back time and sing like he did in 1983.
11: Really?
7: Not this rotund 60-something version we see before us now.
11: Yeah, all right, we gotta go, Carl. Bye.
7: Think about it.
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0: because Chris Cornell with a heavenly birthday today.
1: Oh, that's a nice way to say it.
0: You what now?
1: Heavenly birthday. Heavenly that's a nice birthday. Way to say it.
0: Well, what, how else would you say it? It would have been his birthday.
1: If he were still amongst us.
0: It would be his birthday today.
1: Yeah.
0: So, right on, Chris. Happy heavenly birthday, I suppose. Got a movie trivia coming up here in just a bit, and we'll give you your chance at Billy Idol tickets. Let's get local news right now.
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1: APD made an arrest in a 2025 murder case. 27-year-old Andrew Armijo was arrested Sunday for the murder of Edric Miller. Police say surveillance video shows Armijo riding a BMX bike and shooting Miller, who was sitting on a sidewalk on Central near Pennsylvania. He's been charged with an open count of murder and tampering with evidence. Police have identified a man who died after trying to flee a traffic stop. Police officers tried to pull over a Ford Expedition on Friday night, but the driver, 23-year-old Monty Mays, sped away. As he approached the Lomas exit on I-25, his vehicle rolled over and he was ejected from the vehicle. He was taken to the hospital, where he later died from his injuries. Police say a seatbelt appears to not have been properly utilized, and it does not appear that alcohol was a factor.
0: If you get ejected from a vehicle during something like that, you hear about that a lot. I can't imagine it. How do you survive that? I don't get it.
1: You'd have to be very, very lucky.
0: Say the least.
1: And a former UNM student set a world record. Josh Kerr set a new world record in the mile race at the London Diamond League over the weekend.
0: Really?
1: Kerr crossed the finish line in just under 3 minutes and 42 seconds.
0: Good God.
1: That broke a previous record that was set more than 25

0: years ago.
1: What was the time again?
0: 3 minutes, 42 seconds.
1: For a mile?
0: Yeah.
1: For a mile.
0: Yeah.
1: I remember trying to do a 5-minute mile when I was a track runner at my high school when I was a freshman or a sophomore. Mm-hmm. And that just seemed like, that'll never happen. Mm-hmm. That'll never happen.
0: Let's see, these days, maybe a half hour. and yeah. I'd be with breaks in between going, oh, my knees.
1: Oh, yeah. don't even time me, please, because that's just nothing but defeating. You know what I'm saying?
0: And then stopping for a smoke break.
1: Totally. Got to do that, too.
0: Y'all.
1: Yeah, how do you expect me to do this whole mile without stopping for a little bit of vape action or something like that?
0: Kerr was at UNM from 2015 to 2018.
1: Yeah, okay. We're going to take a quick break. We'll give you a shot at Billy Idol tickets coming up right after the break. Hang on a minute.
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1: Me and Snidely again today. And I have a $1,000 keyword for you. 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
1: 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You know, I got to tell you, Snidely, I really kind of have a feeling that when there's news like that to be delivered, that you have a chance at $1,000, people would prefer a calm, reassuring voice doing it.
0: Oh, is that right?
1: So I think you ought to say that keyword.
0: What is the hour?
1: It feels 7 a.m. Monday.
0: Okay. Yeah.
1: Yes.
0: Nationwide keyword that could win you $1,000 is credit, C-R-E-D-I-T, enter credit at 94rock.com for your chance to win.
1: See, now that feels
0: and make
1: like
0: sure
1: that.
0: You answer the phone because they're going to call you if you're the winner. You don't answer, they just move on, y'all.
1: Well, you know how we had Anna from Peralta win last week?
0: Uh-huh.
1: She said that iHeartMedia showed up on her
0: screen.
1: Oh,
0: well, that's good.
1: So that's a clue for you.
0: That's a clue.
1: Because I don't know about you, but if somebody's calling me and it's not in my contacts, that's going to voicemail, period.
0: Oh, yeah, definitely.
1: I'm just not doing it. GLP-1s. I got an email from Lorenzo who says, hey, I'm a 52-year-old former pre-diabetic, and thanks to taking this GLP-1 I'm taking, I pay $150 a month. I've lost 25 pounds. My dad was diabetic, so I was worried. For people like me who stay active but love to eat and also eat a lot, it's been great. It curbs your appetite substantially, but I still have a hard time giving up the sugar and fried foods I love, but I'm holding steady with a 25-pound weight loss. Like you, my head's shaved. I have no worries about that side effect, so who knows what the long-term side effects will be. I do know my old appetite will come back if and when I stop taking it.
0: Okay.
1: So I'm a little concerned about that.
0: All right.
1: Now, he's also supposing that's the facts. The only way to know is to stop taking it and find out.
0: Yeah.
1: Right?
0: I guess so. Yeah. $150 a month?
1: $150 a month. Okay. And I've heard it's much higher than that with other people. It depends on, I guess, what you're getting, right?
0: Yeah, if you get, like, a prescription.
1: Yeah.
0: Right? If you need it for a medical reason, then I guess it might... Maybe not. I don't know.
1: Well, I think,
0: I don't know. So I've had plenty of prescriptions where I needed them medically and then I show up. They're like, oh, no. You got to pay all of it.
1: Oh, no.
0: That'd be $300. And you're like, well, how bad do I need this?
1: I remember picking up a prescription for you. And when they told me the price, I was like, wait, what? I mean, I'm her friend, but there's limits to my friendship here. Come on. You got to be kidding
0: me. They're not worth that much.
1: She'll be all right. She'll be okay.
0: 30-day supply?
1: Yeah, she'll take her chance.
0: Time to put her down.
1: Yeah, at that point, we're going to have to let you go.
0: It's just costing too much money.
1: We laugh, but seriously, people have to do stuff like that all the time.
0: You do. When you see that, you think, well, how bad do I need this?
1: Yeah, exactly.
0: And I even said to the pharmacist, how bad do I need it? He's like, you need it.
1: Yeah, the pharmacist's all, well, you know, do you like the dirt nap? Because that's kind of what it's looking like if you don't take this stuff, right?
0: You know, it's bad when you show up to pick it up and then the pharmacist just looks at you real seriously and goes, are you aware of the cost of this? And it's like,
1: I've been there. Yeah.
0: Yes, I am.
1: You understand this is gonna set you back a little bit, right? Well, with the GLP-1s, now if your goal is weight loss,
0: mm-hmm.
1: purely weight loss, you're not trying to improve A1C, a diabetic situation, anything like that, then I think that may end up costing more because you're opting to take it rather than being told you should take it, right?
0: I think so. That's what I've always understood. But then again, losing that weight benefits you in the long run as far as your health.
1: Sure.
0: Your heart, your joints, your whole thing. Yeah, so,
1: you could make that argument. You could absolutely make that argument. Now, I let myself, after my surgery, it was kind of hard not to end up ballooning up a little bit.
0: Well, you couldn't really do much.
1: It wasn't a whole lot.
0: Well,
1: but I didn't really curb the eating too much either.
0: Well, you were drowning your sorrow in Twinkies.
1: My spine's been cut into. I'm going to have a Fat Boy ice cream sandwich right now. It's the only way I'm going to be. As a matter of fact, as long as I'm having one, might as well make two.
0: I would bet the doctor would probably say, okay, go ahead.
1: Yeah, probably.
0: Because
1: probably. But now I got on the plan with my old trainer. And have managed to drop 37.
0: That's it.
1: And I'm only I'm only about 6 or 7 pounds away from my goal weight now.
0: Look at you. But that's a lot of hard work.
1: It's a pain in the ass. Yeah, it is. And then you got to remember when you finally get there, quit feeding your face, dumbass.
0: Yeah.
1: I mean, if you want to maintain this, you don't feel like doing that all over again.
0: You know what you do? You don't have any food in the house except like what's for meals.
1: I've tried that approach. And then my 13-year-old daughter's like, we don't have any food in the house. I'm like, oh, yeah, I forgot about her. We should probably want to get her some food at some point.
0: And
1: right?
0: She's skinny. She can have her Fat Boy sandwich.
1: For now.
0: Ice cream sandwich.
1: For now.
0: Yeah.
1: But she comes from my genes, so the potential to balloon up nicely is absolutely there. And I've told her that, too. Hey, take a good look at dear old dad.
0: Aww.
1: Do you want to look like this? Maybe you ought to think about doing something. There's a guy who claims to be a time traveler from the year 2045, okay?
0: Mm-hmm.
1: Now, he's made a bunch of predictions, and he reportedly passed a lie detector test while doing it, for whatever that's worth. So he says he journeyed back to 2023 from 2 decades in the future, okay? Now, he claimed everybody is going to be microchipped, just like pets are, by 2045.
0: Okay.
1: And he said he already has one implanted in his hand called The One.
0: Huh.
1: Take it for what it is. He predicts humans will merge with robots and that time travelers will zip around. And modern UFOs, he claimed aliens will land on Earth in August 2028. Saying governments know beforehand, but they're keeping it secret and insist visitors do not come from space.
0: Question.
1: Yes.
0: If you are mentally unstable.
1: Yes.
0: Multiple personalities or something like that are just crazy. Uh-huh. Can you pass a lie detector test?
1: All I've heard, being the true crime freak I am, is that lie detector tests don't count for squat in the end.
0: True.
1: They're not supposed to. So just based on that fact that he passed a lie detector test, I don't trust a lie detector test as far as I can throw it.
0: You know what I just watched again?
1: Talk to
0: it
1: me.
0: Was on HBO this weekend.
1: Yeah.
0: The Belko experiment. Do you remember that?
1: No.
0: Where they work in that building.
1: Yes.
0: And they
1: remind me of what that was about.
0: They have those chips in their heads.
1: Yeah.
0: And then the building goes on shutdown.
1: And they all end up killing each other, right?
0: And they call it a game or a test.
1: Yeah.
0: And you have to kill 30 people.
1: Yes.
0: Or within 2 hours or six, or we'll kill 60.
1: Yeah.
0: Yeah.
1: That's right. I forgot about that movie.
0: It's kind of a fun movie.
1: That was a trippy movie. That was a really trippy movie.
0: That's what that reminded me of when you said chips. I'm like, and they'll just blow us up.
1: I already forgot that.
0: Yeah.
1: Wow. Okay. That's good stuff right there.
0: There's one to watch. If you have nothing to do, look it up.
1: Okay, I will.
0: It's not award-winning, but it's fun. It's a fun movie. Makes you think, who would I take out first in my workplace?
1: Yeah. Okay, what do you got for a word today for me?
4: Sapid.
0: Sap. S-A-P.
4: Sapid.
1: Wow, I don't know.
0: I wasn't expecting it to mean this. I thought it would mean the opposite, but it means having a strong, pleasant flavor.
1: Sapid, huh?
0: Sapid, S-A-P-I-D. I thought it was going to be having a strong, nasty smell, but no, it's a strong, pleasant flavor. Sapid.
1: Sapid, huh?
0: Sap.
1: Okay. Oh, sapid.
0: S-A-P.
1: I thought you said fapid because I know there's a fapid word too. Okay.
0: Yeah.
1: Okay, sapid. That's not your $1,000 keyword, by the way, so don't try to text that. Don't do that. All right, the Urban Dictionary word of the day is the daddy badge. The daddy badge. That's vomit or snot from a baby found around the upper chest or shoulders of their father, which shows the whole world that they are a parent.
0: Aww, how cute is that?
1: The daddy badge. Yeah, that stuff will eat through clothes, I swear.
0: Really?
1: It's pretty rough. Man,
0: gross.
1: Yeah, the first time I changed a diaper, I was like, okay, this isn't so bad. Mm-hmm. But the first time she really filled one,
0: and it gets stuck. And
1: it was pretty tough. It was pretty
0: and
1: tough.
0: And all the little crevices.
1: Something like that.
0: Ugh.
1: All right, traffic, here we go.
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0: So, seeing slowdowns on southbound 25. This is from an earlier wreck, southbound 25 after Jefferson. So, that backup that goes stop and go back to Osuna right now. If you see something, email rob@94rock.com.
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1: That it is. If you identify the movie this morning, I got a pair of tickets to check out Billy Idol. It's a nice day to tour again, he says. So that's September 27th, First Financial Credit Union Amphitheater. Tickets are on sale right now, livenation.com, but why screw with that when you guys win them right now? Any buck you can save these days is advisable.
0: Mm-hmm.
1: All right. So you tell me what the movie is you're about to hear. I give you the tickets. You know the gig by now, so let's move on with it. What movie is this?
21: How's the action, boys? Mind if I play?
1: One more time. What movie is this?
21: How's the action, boys? Mind if I play?
1: Sounds a little intimidating, huh?
0: I guess. Would you like to figure out the music behind it?
1: Would you like to try one more?
0: Uh-huh.
21: How's the action, boys? Mind if I play?
1: One more time.
21: How's the action, boys? Mind if I play?
1: All right, what movie is that? 889-9494. Correct answer gets them some Billy Idol tickets. So, best of luck to you. Looks like all of a sudden the emails on the GLP-1s are pouring in. There are plenty of people taking them at the moment. So again, I want to hear your success story or if it didn't work.
0: Right, yeah.
1: And we'll see what happens. I know our buddy, our chronic malcontent bus driver, Ruben.
0: Yeah.
1: He's been taking stuff like that. And I think he's had mixed results.
0: Okay.
1: Yeah, he always tells me that didn't really do a whole lot. But Ruben will tell you that about anything. So... So there is that, you know.
0: Okay.
1: All right, then. Let's go to the phone, see if we get a winner. 94 Rock, good morning. Who's this?
22: Antone.
1: All right, Antone, you're first. Hey, first of all, how's the weekend?
22: Not bad. A little hungover.
1: A little hungover beats the hungover like hell on a Monday morning. That's the worst thing. All right, man, what movie was that?
22: That was The Karate Kid.
1: No. Keep trying. 94 Rock, good morning. Who's this?
23: Good morning, this is John.
1: All right, John, what's the movie?
23: Is it Fight Club?
1: No. Keep trying. 94 Rock, who's this? Oh, not there. 94 Rock, who's this?
24: Joe.
1: What's the movie, Joe?
24: That's Hard to Kill.
1: Yes! Good work, man. Yeah, that would be Hard to Kill when Steven Seagal walks into a bar and he says, how's the action, boys? Can I play? And then he beats the snot out of all of them with a pool cue. And fun ensues, yeah. Good job, man. You win. So I'll send you to see Billy Idol, all right?
24: Thank you.
1: You got it, man. Do me a favor. Don't hang up. Say it.
24: 94.
1: That's it, dude. Hang on a second. All right, then. 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
33: If the Beatles represent the most successful version you can be of a thing, then by that definition, the Rolling Stones are the Beatles of music. Not counting the Beatles. John Lennon is the Beatles of the Beatles. But that only works on uplifting things. You know, it never works on negative stuff. You're never watching a documentary, Adolf Hitler, the Beatles of dictators. My wife is the Beatles of people who tell me what to do. My wife is the smartest person I know. But when she comes home from work at night, she will only watch reality shows. I can't be in the room when they're on. Because you will never experience less reality than when you're watching a reality show. You're watching people who aren't actors put into situations created by people who aren't writers, and they're second-guessing how they think you would like to see them behave if this were a real situation, which it's not. And you are passively observing this. You're watching an amateur production of nothing. It's the Beatles of wasting your time.
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0: November Rain, 94 Rock. Swami and Scott are getting this morning. Phil's out. Now, did you get the rain this weekend?
1: Speaking of November rain. Yeah, a lot of rain on Saturday.
0: Cool. Yeah, yes. Saturday was pretty good.
1: We got some on Friday, too, and a little hail.
0: Yeah, cool. Yeah, it was coming down in my hood, too. I thought for a second there Summerfest wasn't going to happen because I went down to Knob Hill Summerfest, but it was cleared up just fine by then. But it'd be nice. Now, is the forecast calling for more today? I think it is. I think it's supposed to be that way for the next 2 or 3 days because I wasn't seeing anything on Saturday in the forecast, and wham, there it was.
1: Oh, yeah.
0: So, yeah, we'll take it where we can get it.
1: Yeah, it looks good rain.
0: 45% chance today, tomorrow, and Wednesday, and Thursday, although it goes down to 35% chance. All right, this, folks, is the monsoon season. Whether you were ready for it or not,
1: this is the monsoon season.
0: This is it. Praise the Lord. We've been given a monsoon season, however short. So go outside and roll around in it, man.
1: Yeah. Friday, I was like, oh, it's raining just a little bit. I'll be fine. So I got my little dog in my arms. I'm walking up the street, and then it hit hail. And so I hid under a tree trying to protect my little one from the hail.
0: And then the lightning starts, and you're like, well, this isn't going to work.
1: I got lucky because a neighbor spotted me going out. And then I saw her husband was driving up the road. Glenn, hey, Glenn. Yeah. And then he came, he hit the end of the cul-de-sac, turned around, and he came, drove up to me, and he goes, just rolls his window down and goes, what? And I'm like, I got stuck in the rain. He's like, I know, my wife saw you. She said, go get her.
0: Jump in. There you go.
1: Yeah.
0: There's a bunch of kids running in the gutters. My street tends to...
1: Oh, that's fun.
0: That street of mine is on a pretty good incline. So when it starts raining real hard, you get that. Yeah, and they're running around with bare feet in there. And I thought, man,
1: that's fun.
0: I'm going to do that. So, yeah, I did. And it was freaking delightful.
1: Did you get your little toy boat out?
0: Hell yes, I did. I sent my Red Bull can sailing.
1: Did you get your old scuba man doll?
0: I probably should have. Questions about... we were talking about the GLP-1s earlier, right? And it looks to me like I'm getting a few emails from people. One guy says, hey, my doctor just put me on one, so I'll report back to you. This is a weekly dose, and he just took the first one yesterday. Okay. And then the Mounjaro guy says, I take one shot a week, and I pay $25 a month. All right.
1: Oh, that's not bad. No, Sign me up.
0: There it is. The other guy says, hey, my wife's diabetic. She has to take insulin. The pen she uses costs $300 a piece. Thank God she has medical insurance and it covers the cost.
1: Wow.
0: Yikes. Then another guy says, I've lost 80 pounds. I'm no longer pre-diabetic. I don't have an appetite. For a while, everything was salty tasting. I can't eat fatty or greasy foods. They just have a weird texture where they hit my taste buds. So he's not saying he medically can't. He's just saying they taste
1: it's
0: like ass.
1: Gross. Yeah.
0: Says he feels a hell of a lot better and the wife has enjoyed the extra energy I have. Wink, wink. You see?
1: Look at that.
0: He's like, what's this? A boner. No way.
1: Yeah.
0: Hey, buddy, it's been a while.
1: Hey, little feller, I can see you again.
0: Boy, I was really starting to worry about you. And now look at you. There you are. Aren't you cute? Okay, power ranking topic. Let's change the topic here for a second. Here's what we're going to rank today. What, due to experience, do you know not to F with under any circumstances? You refuse to F with what? Mm-hmm. You send your answers to rob@94rock.com at 9 o'clock. We'll rank the answers you send. What do you know, based on experience, not to F with? And I can tell you one with me for sure. If it's electrical in any way, I will not F with that.
1: Don't mess with it.
0: Yeah, I remember my father-in-law was trying to show me how to do this one thing with a socket once, and I was like, yeah, that's cool. Yeah. Oh, you know what, man? I'm just not going to F with that.
1: Right.
0: I'm just not. Sorry. That's the way it's going to end up working out. Yeah. But I'm interested to hear all your answers, too. What do you know from experience not to F with? 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If you're just joining us, the nationwide keyword that could win you $1,000 this hour is credit. So take the nationwide keyword credit. That's the word, right?
1: Yeah, that's
0: what I thought. 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We'll take a break. The birthdays are after this. Hang on.
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0: Hey, good to have everybody today. 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
0: 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Cute. How do you improve a hoe? There's probably a lot of ways, actually.
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0: It took me a second for that to sit in. Wait, what do you mean there's an orgasm in this picnic?
1: There's one there, too. Lexi Bandera, 31. 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
0: Hey, man, you got to pay the rent somehow, right?
1: That's right.
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23: NBC News Radio, I'm Michael Kastner. President Trump wants Iran included in a Russia sanctions bill. The measure would impose mandatory sanctions on Russian political and military leaders, as well as oligarchs, state-owned enterprises, and foreign companies that support Russia's defense industrial base. Spain is hoisting the 2026 World Cup today. They took down Argentina 1-0 in extra time on Sunday to secure their second ever tournament win. Thousands of civil rights leaders, elected officials, and community members are attending the NAACP National Convention in Chicago. More from Tammy Trujillo.
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0: extra?
25: With Swami Rob,
0: yes,
25: Skyler, and Mahoney.
0: Ian Snidely again this morning. Now, we left a gal off the porn star birthday, didn't
1: oh.
0: we? A gal.
1: Yeah, you skipped Natalie Lust.
0: Well, do tell.
1: 33, and we got to talk about her because in 2015, she was dubbed the prettiest girl in porn.
0: Ah, okay.
1: And she's in Insatiable Lust 2. In the VIP 18 and rub-a-dub, give me a tug.
0: Yeah, how could you miss that one? Come on. Now, what was her name again?
1: Oh, what was it? Natalie Lust.
0: Okay. I feel like I want to give her a look and see if
1: she was the prettiest girl in porn.
0: Well, that's saying something, right?
1: That was 11 years ago.
0: she's all right.
1: Okay.
0: Good for her. Good for her.
1: Is she pretty?
0: She's okay. Okay, Chino's New York style. But, well, I'm kind of not looking at her face right now.
1: Oh,
0: you know
1: well, yeah.
0: Yeah. Thank you.
1: That's the last thing to look at.
0: Well, yeah, when you're putting it all out there like right. that, the face is probably the last place I'm going to land. I'm just saying, all right? Chino's New York style pizza is bringing you the daily dump today there on San Mateo between Montgomery and Comanche. They've got side orders going on at Chino's to complement your pie, including homemade meatballs, garlic bread, cheese-stuffed breadsticks with homemade sauce, and mozzarella, garlic bread, spaghetti, or ravioli. That's all on the side menu at Gino's New York Style Pizza. And here we go.
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0: Your entertainment news.
1: Yes. The Odyssey had a big weekend at the box office.
0: That's what I hear.
1: You didn't go?
0: No.
1: Okay.
0: No, I did not.
1: Made $124.5 million at the domestic box office. $264.1 million globally.
0: Not too shabby.
1: Yeah.
0: You know, I feel like this goes without saying. That's a time investment.
1: That's 3 hours.
0: Yeah.
1: Yeah.
0: And do I want to spend my entire Saturday night sitting in a movie theater? Maybe. But
1: you've done it before.
0: I've done it before. Yeah. I absolutely have. But if you've got anything else going on that weekend, you feel like that tips the balance, you know? So if I have an absolutely blank weekend coming up, maybe.
1: Yeah.
0: Because I do want to see it.
1: Sure.
0: Absolutely.
1: Yeah.
0: All right.
1: But 3 hours.
0: 3 hours is...
1: that's a commitment.
0: It definitely is. Yeah.
1: Well, Tom Cruise completely missed the screening of The Odyssey, but he got lucky because the people at AMC Lincoln Square in New York put on a private screening for him, and then he paid it forward to the employees. Page Six says that he invited every AMC staff member still there cleaning up, you know, the empty theater, restocking all that, to join him and watch the film, and they did.
0: Yeah, who wants to sit in a movie theater by yourself?
1: Me, that'd be awesome. The seat's getting a little uncomfortable. I'll just move over there. But he invited all the staff to stick around and watch,
0: right on.
1: And that seems like a pretty cool thing
0: to
1: do.
0: Yeah, why not? Did he buy him popcorn and drinks, too?
1: I hope so.
0: Yeah, come on. Would you have the balls if Tom Cruise got you into the movie and gave you popcorn and a Coke, and you were like, hey, Tom, would it be too much to ask to maybe get some hot dogs and a nacho, too? Is that cool, dude?
1: I'd be like, let's call DoorDash and get some pizza. Let's have a whole party.
0: Yeah, man.
1: World Cup final was packed with celebs.
0: Yeah,
1: of course it was.
0: Yeah, it was.
1: So big old list of people that were at the game. Lindsey Vonn, Kevin Hart, John Hamm, Gayle King, Richard Gere, Rob Gronkowski, Matt Damon, Jay-Z, Beyonce, and of course Rihanna, all there.
0: Wow.
1: Watching the game.
0: That's a house
1: they can't
0: because
1: they're famous.
0: Well, plus it was in New Jersey, so you're right by where probably a lot of those people call home too. So hey, good for them.
1: Maybe,
0: right?
1: Yeah. William Shatner is going heavy metal. He's gonna put out a heavy metal album called What the F is Heavy Metal. Have covers of songs by Black Sabbath, Iron Maiden, Judas Priest. Rob Halford's going to be on the album, helping him out.
0: Okay.
1: So is Richie Blackmore. And William Shatner, he's going to do an appearance at Riot Fest in Chicago in September. So he created a rider that has his demands or
0: requests.
1: Oh,
0: these are what he wants from the people that are doing the show? Okay.
1: Because he says, I want to start acting like a heavy metal rock god
0: I
1: am.
0: Yeah, well,
1: so these are some of the things on William Shatner's rider.
0: Okay.
1: Chicago naming a boat in Shatner's honor so he can be a captain again.
0: Okay.
1: A billboard featuring Shatner and a fan. Food named after Shatner. fire breathers, many of them.
0: See, that and just seems...
1: okay. I think a lot of this is just tongue-in-cheek. I think he's having fun. Yeah. An intro video created by Gwar. Artist golf cart shall be replaced by a DeLorean.
0: Okay.
1: 4 feet of Polish sausage.
0: Okay.
1: One pair white tube socks, one pair underwear.
0: Yep.
1: An assortment of adorable puppies sourced from a reputable local animal rescue nonprofit.
0: 95 years old, William Shatner.
1: Yes, look
0: my
1: at him.
0: God.
1: One bowl of sauerkraut in dressing room ready to eat. And a bouquet of flowers in a vase. You know, something sweet, something dainty.
0: You know, those guys that are on the road often ask for tube socks and underwear when they come into town.
1: Makes
0: that's
1: sense.
0: On the riders. I've seen
1: yes.
0: it. You know why? Because they don't feel like doing laundry all the time.
1: Yeah.
0: So just give me some new stuff. Hell with it.
1: And then on this day, 1969, this happened.
0: Okay, hit it.
4: It's one small step for man, one giant leap for mankind.
0: Yeah.

0: Twisted Sister, happy birthday to one J.J. French. Little known fact, fun fact here. Did you know that J.J. French actually briefly produced the band Seven Dust for a while?
1: Oh, I didn't know that.
0: True story, man. Huh. True story. Yeah, so I'm waiting 5 seconds until it turns to 8 o'clock straight up to give you your keyword. 2, 1, boom. 8 o'clock straight up, 94.1 FM KZR Albuquerque. Your nationwide keyword that could win you $1,000 this hour is dollar. Mm-mm. So take the nationwide.
1: I have the keywords over here.
0: Oh, that's
1: your
0: right.
1: List,
0: you've got
1: throw
0: it.
1: That
0: Never
1: list
0: mind.
1: Away.
0: I
1: throw
0: forgot
1: it away.
0: Skylar's doing that.
1: That's last week's.
0: Yeah,
1: keyword.
0: Ignore me, please. Yeah.
1: Yeah, nationwide keyword that could win you $1,000 is new. N-E-W. 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
0: I forgot to that I handed you that list.
1: I know. I tried to give it back.
0: Thanks for catching that. Yeah, you're usually pretty good at telling me when I F it up.
1: Oh.
0: Pretty good.
1: It's okay. You had the old list.
0: What are you going to do? All right, now, we're ranking today. What's one thing that, based on experience, you have learned not to F with? Why? Tell us what it is and why. 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
3: Hey, well, looking good, sportsman.
0: How do you not start with the World Cup, which fell at the perfect time of the sports season for everybody because you're in the dog days of baseball. There's no football, there's no basketball, there's no hockey, so this worked out pretty good. Spain has the second World Cup title for themselves after they managed to keep Messi's Argentina team from repeating with a convincing 1-0 win in extra time. Ferran Torres scored the extra time winner in the 106th minute of the game. Spain piled up 20 total shots before Argentina registered even one. And Argentina becomes the first team ever without an attempt on goal in the first 90 minutes at a World Cup final game. So the Spaniards allowed only one goal in the entire tournament, folks. Let that sink in for a minute. But, man, there's something old school about calling them the Spaniards.
1: It does sound old-timey.
0: So it's kind of like
1: it.
0: Pirates or something, doesn't it? The yeah. Spaniards. Well, they're the world champs, baby. Major League Baseball news. The Dodgers and the Yankees split a doubleheader. Now, L.A. with a big 8-2 win in the first game, but New York gets up off the mat and wins the second game 2-1. Ty France with a grand slam and a solo homer in San Diego's 19-2 annihilation at Kansas City. Austin Riley and Drake Baldwin both homer twice, and Atlanta beats up Texas 8-5. The White Sox blank Toronto 2-0. Now, the White Sox stay one game up on Cleveland for the AL Central lead. It's going to be August in a couple weeks, and the White Sox are in first. What? Speaking of Cleveland, Paul Skeens strikes out 8 in 7 innings work to lift Pittsburgh to a 7-1 win over the Guardians. Boston streaking hard at the moment, winners of 13 straight after knocking off Tampa Bay 6-1. So the Red Sox, after

0: after a piss-poor start, are suddenly one game ahead of Seattle for the last AL wildcard spot. You want to talk about playing yourself out of a hole, man. And speaking of Seattle, they double up San Francisco 6-3. The Mets over the Phillies 6-1. Baltimore beats Houston 5-2. The Astros, perennial AL contenders, are now 7 games under 500. Milwaukee, Cincinnati, Washington, the Angels, and the Diamondbacks are winners. And Alex Bregman, remember that guy? He hit a 2-run homer in the Cubs' 10-1 beatdown of Minnesota. And some NFL news. Eagles running back Saquon Barkley's family is okay following an attempted burglary at their home Sunday morning. They said one of the intruders actually got inside their house at about 5 a.m. Luckily, everybody's okay, and the plot was foiled. We're going to be talking a little bit about suicide here in a while. Now, I know that's a rough topic on a Monday, but it's stuff you're going to want to hear. And we'll be doing that shortly. And we've also got local news and dumbass of the day coming up here shortly, too. Hang on a minute.
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19: Got an email from Daniel here who says, hey, good morning, you guys. Anna of Peralta, that won $1,000 on Thursday. That's my wife.
20: Oh.
19: And he said, I won a 7 or 8 years ago. I won a trip to the iHeartRadio Festival in Austin in May, the country festival. iHeart's been good to us over the years, so I'm going to quit playing for a while and give others a better chance. He says, it's real people. You can actually win. Well, right on.
20: Yeah.
19: Man.
20: That's great. That's very cool.
19: Love hearing that. I got to tell you something before we start, because you're a dog enthusiast. Well, so am I. But
20: who isn't?
19: Okay, so we've got this storage cabinet in my kitchen, okay? And it opens with two doors that you pull out towards you, and they open to the sides, right? Uh-huh. And we keep the dog treats in there with other stuff, crock pots and paper plates and just crap like that, right?
20: Yeah.
19: And so my dog, Abby, we went to the in-laws to eat dinner last night. We leave Abby at home.
20: Yeah.
19: She's fine at home. We come home. She has figured out how to open that storage cabinet, and she got her little doggy cookies out of there, and she killed whatever was left. There wasn't a ton left, but
20: she's hungry.
19: But she got that thing open.
20: Smart.
19: And so you know how when you have a doggy door and you have that little piece that you can slide into it to close the doggy door?
20: Yeah.
19: She figured out how to get that out too.
20: See, she's home alone. She's like, I'm not just going to hang out on the couch.
19: She did that when we were home, the doggy door thing.
20: Yeah, she's like, I'm going to get out, go in the backyard, invite the neighbor dogs over, and we're going to have some cookies. Yes,
19: you know, I'm sitting there thinking to myself, you know, there's something to be said for a dumb dog.
20: there really is. The smart ones, because, you know, Ozzy is a standard poodle, so he's smart. They're a pain in the ass.
19: They are, man.
20: The dumb ones, man, they're just so dumb. It's like, just sit there.
19: Now, see, we've got a kennel for her, and she'll go in there. But we don't always close the door on it because she just chills in there. She doesn't bug anybody. But now I'm thinking that's what we're going to have to do.
20: That's what I have to do to Ozzy because he eats everything.
19: Yeah.
20: Everything.
19: Yeah. She jumped up on the counter a couple months ago and killed an entire loaf of French bread.
20: Yeah.
19: It was the thin little pieces of bread, but still, man, I was like, oh my God.
20: Yeah. Then you're looking at the packaging. How much of this did you eat too?
19: Thankfully, there wasn't much. But hey, my God, man, that dog's a force of nature. And on one hand, it's impressive.
20: It is.
19: Smart dog. On the other hand, I'm just like, man. And I told her last night, she was laying with her head down on the bed. And I'm like, Abby, you can't do that. You can't do that. I need you to understand me here. You can't be eating food when we're gone. I don't want to have to. Bad girl. She's looking at me like,
20: whatever. Yeah, give me another cookie.
19: Yeah, exactly. You know, I will have the cookie whether you want me to or not.
20: Bad news. Those are my cookies.
19: Good God, man. All right, what's something you know not to F with based on experience? And give me a reason why. Obviously, we're going to want to know that too. So rob@94rock.com is where you send your answers. And here's local news. Here we go.
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20: Six people were displaced following a weekend apartment fire. Flames broke out Saturday morning at a single-story fourplex on Louisiana. Firefighters rescued three animals and no injuries were reported. Officials determined the fire started by accident. A woman has been sentenced for her role in the killing of a 16-year-old. Police say in May 2024, Mariana Gomez Salinas lured 16-year-old Jesus Quintana Cota out on a date. Gomez Salinas and two teens kidnapped Cota and took him to the Pajarito Mesa, where he was shot and killed.
19: Oh, man.
20: She was sentenced to 19 and a half years in prison.
19: Doesn't seem like enough, does it?
20: It doesn't seem like it, yeah. An investigation is taking place after a train and vehicle collided in Eddy County. 911 calls came in Saturday, sending first responders to the area of Dayton Road and Highway 285. Officials closed off the area for the investigation, and at least one person was rushed to the hospital.
19: So nobody's been killed?
20: It just says taken to the hospital. Okay. So it doesn't say what condition that person.
19: Dolls on the railroad track. The train's always coming. And all of a sudden, it's this crisis situation.
20: Yeah.
19: Right?
20: But they're trying to get it started.
19: Yeah, yeah.
20: It's a last second. Okay, let's bail.
19: Brutal, though. I hope the person turns out to be all right.
20: Yeah.
19: Is that all you got? Mm-hmm. Well, all right, then. Let's get traffic.

0: Dumbass of the Day time. 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
1: Dumbass of the Day.
2: We go to Russia, where a wife set off.
0: I bet there's a lot of dumbasses there.
2: I'm sure.
0: Just like everywhere. But
2: they
0: that's
2: keep them
0: big...
2: private in Russia.
0: Oh, yeah, okay.
2: So a wife set out on revenge is being accused of sharpening her teeth and then using them to bite off her husband's manhood. Medical experts are calling it a guaranteed premeditated act of violent revenge. You think? So the penile sabotage appears to have stemmed from the 39-year-old wife finding a message from another woman in the phone of her 41-year-old husband.
0: How many penile severations have happened from something like that?
2: Sharpening
0: of the
2: teeth? I would just get a knife. I wouldn't take a file to my teeth.
0: I'm not talking about filing your teeth. I'm talking about severing the penis.
2: Yeah.
0: We know of Lorena Bobbitt. Now we

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2: Rock. Snidely and I again today. So the ranking again is, what's one thing that you've learned from experience, maybe bitter experience, not to F with? 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Once we get to 9, we'll rank them, and we'll get to Van Tape from KRQE News 13 right after that. Our guest in studio right now is Clary Miller, and she's a suicide prevention worker. And good morning, by the way.
3: Good morning.
2: I should have dropped that one in for sure. Good morning. Good to have you. You and I had a really interesting conversation on the phone last week, and I think this is important stuff to get out there. Because we really kind of fixated here on the morning show about the news from the Taos Gorse Bridge. And that really got the conversation going. And it seemed to me like when you told me what your qualifications are and what you've done and what you've know, resources and things like that, it made good sense to me that we talk about this. And you mentioned guys in their 50s. Tell me about that.
3: Thank you so much for having me today. Yeah, I really appreciate it. You know, it's not really the first thing that people want to talk about on Monday morning when they've just had their first cup of coffee, right? Let's talk about our feelings.
2: Yeah, right.
3: No, that's not what we're doing. We want mental wellness. We need strong men in our communities and our families. Men are dying at a rate by suicide of 4 to 1, sometimes up to 6 to 1 to women in New Mexico. So we know that we need to lean into this demographic. And let's look at the stigma that's been there, right? I mean, it's only the last decade where we've really had language to openly speak about mental health. And the stigma is still there for men. So being here today, this is helping reduce the stigma because we can talk about suicide prevention. Suicide does not cause suicide. And talking about it reduces the stigma and saves lives.
2: 4 to 1 or as much as 6 to 1 guys to women.
3: In 2023, wow. 6 to 1.
2: What do you think is behind that? Because you were mentioning guys in their 50s specifically, right?
3: Right.
2: And so Skyler was just throwing out some reasons there. Yeah. And some of the ones she said, that makes sense. Because what happens if you're trying to start a new career at this point or trying to provide whatever the heck the deal is?
3: Right. Or grief and loss. Maybe they've lost a loved one, a career change, you know, even construction. The construction industry is the top occupation. Suicide. Mm-hmm. And that's across the country and in New Mexico.
2: Wow.
3: And if you look at that, the majority are men, Hispanic males in New Mexico. And that just goes into more of that stigma. What's interesting, though, is that a couple years ago when I looked at the 988 statistics, men and women are calling it at about the same rate.
2: Okay.
3: Yet we still have this drastic difference in men dying by suicide to the rate of women. So it's after that step. We're getting to the point where people are hearing about 988. They know it's a resource that they can use.
2: Okay, now for those who don't know, let's stop right here. 988, what is it? What's it about?
3: It is for anyone, anytime, anywhere. And it rolled out across the country in July of 2022.
2: Okay.
3: And I have to share a fun story. I was at a United soccer game.
2: All right.
3: And we were giving away these soccer ball fidgets. And there were two kiddos, a brother and sister. And
2: are fidget spinners still a thing?
3: Absolutely.
2: Are they really?
3: Absolutely.
2: Okay.
3: Yes.
2: All right.
3: Yes. And even, you know, during this conversation, people should fidget if they need to. It really helps ground you and bring you back to what you're doing. If
2: I'm a fidgety dude.
3: You need a fidget.
2: Yes, I do. All right, so the United Games.
3: So they're coming up to get these fidgets, but they would disguise themselves, right? Like turn their hat around or put their arm in their sleeve so I wouldn't recognize them when they came back. Well, about the third time, the mom came up and said, you know, do you know why she's here? This 9-year-old boy said, if there's something on my mind and I can't talk to you or dad or sister, there's someone I can call. Now imagine being 9 years old and having your mental health validated and a resource that you can connect with. And it's call or text 24/7. You don't have to be in a crisis. You can be supporting someone that's going through a mental health crisis because that can be isolating for families. So it is for anyone that has questions about their mental health, needs resources. And our calls in New Mexico are answered by New Mexico call takers.
2: That's good.
3: They know our culture. They know our traditions. They know our rural areas, and they're able to connect with resources. So for anything, anytime, call 988 is your first resource.
2: Okay, now let's suppose that you might have a family member or friend or whatever that you might think on the outside may have the appearance of having some kind of a mental episode or something like that, because I don't think a lot of people would know what that looked like, or they might think, yeah, in this situation, I get it. I feel the same damn way. So yeah.
3: Well, and that's good to relate to each other too. I mean, we're all unique individuals. All of our mental health is unique. And that's why there's never going to be one therapy, one thing that's going to work like a blanket solution, right? It's multifaceted. So we could have two behavioral health professionals come in here, and that doesn't necessarily work with the three of us, or that doesn't necessarily be the therapy that we want. So it's so important that people advocate for their mental health. I mean, if you're having problems with your shoulder and you went to the doctor and he kept looking at your knee, you'd go to a different doctor.
2: Yeah, right.
3: And that's okay in mental health too. We have to advocate for ourselves and for each other. You know, one of the best things I've seen in New Mexico is student-led suicide prevention task forces in the schools.
2: Okay.
3: Because they're talking to each other, right? So we give them the tools to be able to support each other. Same thing with men's mental health.
2: Okay, let me ask you a question then. I've noticed that if you're looking to just get a therapist, normal therapist for whatever reason you got, every freaking one of them is online now. And you know what? I don't want to talk to somebody on a Zoom meeting. I don't. And I know there's a lot of people that tell me the same thing. Could anybody use a therapist? Yeah. Could I vent to one? You bet. But I don't want to do it on my freaking phone. What's the deal with that?
3: Right. And we're about the same age. I'm sure I'm younger. I'm kidding.
2: But- No, you're not kidding, unfortunately.
3: Yeah. But for our age group, it's not as effective, the telehealth. I mean, it's good that we have so much Wi-Fi access now in New Mexico in our rural areas. It's very effective for our youth and adolescents, but it isn't necessarily as effective for people our age. And it is true that we're underserved in New Mexico and across the country. We hear, you know, I want to go in to talk to somebody, but it's going to take me 3 weeks to get in. I want to clear that up. But if you call 988, you're in crisis and you need to help have a mental health provider in person, we will find one for you. So I don't want people to be discouraged.
2: Well, the hope would be that you wouldn't let it get to a crisis, because you would find somebody in person that you'd be able to talk to. Because, look, I'll admit it, I was talking to a therapist online once a couple years ago. It was about a pain issue I was having, and it was really getting old. And I'm talking to the guy on the phone, and the app screws up. And then we end up having to call each other on the phone while you're looking at each other on the screen. And I'm just thinking to myself, what a mess. This defeats the purpose.
3: Did that help your mental health?
2: No. It made it way worse, because the problem is I've already got a severe anxiety when it comes to anything tech. So, of course that's going to be a mess.
3: And that doesn't work for you, so you wouldn't do that.
2: Right.
3: And the people that it works for, they would. And when it comes to access to care, also, you know, we have a lot of rural areas in New Mexico. Mm-hmm. So people have to drive 3, sometimes 4 hours to be able to see a mental health provider. Now, our school-based health centers are helping that across the state. But when it comes to mental health, you can be in Albuquerque with 25 resources, and it's still just as hard to take that step.
2: Totally.
3: To get help.
2: Yeah.
3: So we need to acknowledge that too, that it's hard no matter where you are.
2: Okay. Clary Miller's our guest right now. So if you're looking to spot some signs, mm-hmm. I'm guessing they're not the same with an 18-year-old as they are with a 52-year-old.
3: Some of them are similar.
2: Okay, so what would you be looking for then?
3: So, and I'm asked this a lot. The biggest thing, when someone tells you that they're thinking of dying by suicide, believe them.
2: Okay.
3: And believe them every single time.
2: Because you often hear, you know, if they meant that, they'd have done it.
3: Right.
2: Right?
3: Right.
2: Okay.
3: Well, they will.
2: Sure.
3: So we need to support them, and we need to believe people.
2: Okay.
3: This isn't attention-seeking behavior. We don't ever talk about that, and that comes into play a lot more with adolescents, right? Well, they're just trying to get attention, or that, no, we are going to believe them and meet them where they are. Now, another sign is giving away prized possessions.
2: Okay.
3: And we found that absolutely from middle schoolers to adults, and that is a big sign. We do know that most people give a sign. However, I'm sure we can all think of people who have said there was no sign. We had no idea. Mm-hmm. Quite often people will give signs to people that won't recognize them.
2: Sure, that makes sense. But you know what? On the other hand, you can't really blame them, because everybody's in their own little me-shaped bubble all day long. Mm-hmm. They're doing their thing. They're trying to get through whatever the hell they're getting through. Mm-hmm. And so I kind of see how you might not catch things like that.
3: But a change in behavior for every age group and demographic. If somebody is not how they've been, it's worth a conversation, just checking in. And you know, we don't have to overthink this either. We all know what CPR is, right? And when we're getting ready to do CPR, we're not going to do open heart surgery, right? Mm-hmm. We're keeping them alive until we get them in front of someone that can help.
2: Sure.
3: Same thing with preventing crisis and with supporting people in their mental health. We're not diagnosing. We're not treating. We're simply letting them know that they matter. And sometimes, and this is great for men, people just want to sit and share space. It doesn't have to be a conversation about how someone's feeling or tell me what's going on. Sometimes it's just sharing space and letting someone know that they matter.
2: Yeah. Yeah, that makes good sense. Let's talk about medicating. Because I don't know how many people are actually on meds for something like this. I bet it's a lot more than we think. But you see, I don't know, I roll in some circles where the medicating is taking a toll, let's just say. And that's not going to work out.
3: Tell you, the medications are hard on the liver. They're hard on the same things that other medications are hard on. So when someone's having to take that their entire lives, that causes other health issues too. But the thing is, even with the medications that we have now, there haven't been a lot of research or increase or better drugs. There are no cures. We have medications that will subdue some of the symptoms. And that's all we have right now.
2: Okay, but I was referring more specifically to alcohol and drugs.
3: Well, that's why. Okay. And the point of what I'm saying is that people will self-medicate.
2: Sure.
3: Because they're not getting what they need from the medications that are available.
2: Right.
3: Which we know just leads to more problems.
2: Sure.
3: But it should be met without shame or judgment, always.
2: Okay. All right. So then what kind of information do you want to put out there to everybody who's listening right now about resources? Let's talk resources. If somebody's got that, what are the different avenues they can take?
3: So particularly for men's mental health, there's mantherapy.com, which I find hilarious. I think it's a great website.
2: Okay.
3: And it has resources where you can talk to someone right away on that. Again, I can't say enough about 988. There's also the warm line that goes along with 988, and it's available during the day. And it's for people that may not necessarily be in crisis, but you're always available to call 988.
2: Okay.
3: When someone's going through grief or trauma, the New Mexico Grief Center in Albuquerque is a great resource, and they can help provide with communities all over. The New Mexico Coalition for Suicide Prevention Awareness, they have an excellent website and subgroups that do incredible work around the state. And have many resources on their website as well.
2: Well, it sounds like there's plenty of stuff that you can do to maybe thwart whatever's
3: going on. We have more resources than we've ever had.
2: Yeah, yeah, yeah. Cool. And to the guys, because this was funny when you and I were talking about this. You're like, hey, look, how old are you? And I told you, and you said, well, that's those guys we got to talk to. And that, which is surprising to me. Don't you think for you?
4: I think so, yeah. I would have thought it was the young ones.
2: Yeah.
4: The teens. And yeah.
3: I was at a New Mexico Athletic Association basketball state tournament a few years ago, and I was prepared to, you know, talk to the youth and see what they were thinking, what was going on with them. They were worried about their parents and grandparents.
4: Oh.
2: Really?
3: It's multi-generational in New Mexico is the approach that we have to take.
2: That's crazy.
3: Yeah.
2: I hadn't thought of that. Mm. Wow. So then let's give out the numbers one more time so everybody got that and everybody can do what they need to do.
3: 988.
2: Okay.
3: Anytime, call, text, 24/7. You can call for someone else. You can call to see what it's like to call once, just to know so that if you are helping someone in crisis, they have very short wait times. One of the longest calls I heard, they were on the phone with someone for over 45 minutes.
2: Wow.
3: And it was a man that was worried about his adult son in another county. Which is another point, too, with geolocating now, when you call 988, it will connect you with the 988 in that area.
2: Okay.
3: But sometimes, I mean, we see things on social media. We may have a friend that calls from Arizona that's worried about someone else. Well, what do we do then? 988 will transfer.
2: Okay.
3: To anywhere in the United States that you need to talk to.
2: That's great. That's really cool. What's the last thing you'd want to put out to all the guys in the listening audience right now?
3: The world is a better place with each of us in it.
2: Except that one guy.
4: Yeah,
2: I don't know about that one guy. But, you know,
3: we don't talk about him.
2: Yeah, that
4: guy. He's not going anywhere.
2: I kid. That's all useful stuff that you're giving everybody. So let me ask this one more time. If you're the guy or the girl who doesn't want to talk to telehealth and cannot find an in-person therapist anywhere in town, what do you suggest?
3: Self-care.
2: Okay.
3: every day. It's not something that's aftercare anymore. And for men, it doesn't mean going to the spa for a massage.
2: Oh, that sounds good. Although you could. I suppose I could. Yeah, right.
3: It's whatever brings someone joy in a healthy way. Maybe that's touch grass. Maybe that's just ground yourself. Maybe it's hanging out with your best friend. Do things to self-regulate and be around people that you can be comfortable enough to ask for support when you need it. And we need to offer that to our men too.
2: Yeah, cool. That's interesting stuff. Good job. So, yeah, if you need all that stuff, you can find it podcast later on the 94rock.com in the morning show page. Clary, thank you for coming in this morning. That was good stuff you did.
3: Thank you.
2: You got it, man. Carlos Santana, 79 years old today. So let's fire up some from him. It's the man of myth, Carlos Santana, 94 Rock.

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0: You don't know what I'm saying, dude.
2: I have no idea.
0: That means you ain't got nobody, man.
2: Oh.
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3: On August 4th, 1962, Marilyn Monroe died. 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
0: It's me and Snidely again today. We'll be getting with Van Tate shortly. If you haven't sent a power ranking answer in yet, you still got a little bit of time. So go ahead and send it to me. So based on your experience, what's something you've learned not to F with? For me, it's anything electrical.
2: Makes sense.
0: You know, I really don't want to be standing there on the sidewalk watching my house burn down or getting electrocuted for that
2: thing.
0: Matter. Yeah, no. And knowing it's my fault would make it even worse.
2: Absolutely.
0: But your answer, I think, is brilliant. It's pretty good.
2: Mine is trying to cut my own hair. I think all of us ladies, we've tried to cut our own bangs. And then you wind up with like little centimeters of bangs left.
0: Or it's jagged and uneven. And,
2: or maybe you try to cut your husband's hair or your son's. It never looks good.
0: No.
2: Yeah.
0: There's been a few times where my wife's decided to cut her own bangs, particularly during COVID.
2: Mm-hmm.
0: And I remember her walking in. I could tell right away. And I'm like, oh, no. But then my daughter comes walking in. I was like, oh, no. Oh, my God.
2: It's a bonus one.
0: Oh, man. Like mother,
2: see, and
0: like
2: you
0: daughter.
2: Probably never even notice your wife's hair until she does that.
0: No, you're right.
2: Yeah.
0: You're absolutely right about that. So, yeah, I would say, ladies, that's something from experience I know not to let them F with.
2: Yeah.
0: That's a ranking for a whole other day, right? All right, let's get traffic.
10: Now.
3: On August 4th, 1962, Marilyn Monroe died. 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And now, we're going to set the record straight and learn about the way Marilyn Monroe actually died. The third way. 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
0: Okay, what you got?
2: I missed a wreck. Okay. Northbound 25, just past Candelaria accident. That is causing backups back to I-40. Yikes. Trying to get on I-25.
0: Good catch.
2: Northbound 25, Candelaria.
0: Okay, you've been warned. Intergalactic news right after this. Hang on. That happened.
3: On August 4th, 1962, Marilyn Monroe died. 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The third way. 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
1: NBC News Radio, I'm Michael Kastner. A whirlwind World Cup is in the books after weeks of thrilling and often grueling competition. In the end, Spain came out on top, beating Argentina 1-0 in extra time on Sunday to secure their second ever World Cup win. There are growing concerns about the spread of war in the Middle East with word of the deaths of three American service members and the U.S. launching retaliatory airstrikes. U.S. CENTCOM confirms an Iranian strike killed two U.S. service members and left one missing, while another service member was killed in action in Iraq. It all comes as Iran's supreme leader is vowing to widen the war if the U.S. keeps attacking the Islamic Republic. And the first full trailer for the next Avengers film is out, and fans can buy their tickets now. Avengers Doomsday will hit theaters on December 18th. Michael Kastner, NBC News Radio.
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3: On August 4th, 1962, Marilyn Monroe died. 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
0: It's Nightly Night again today. So it looks like I have the ranking put together, and I think we're good to go. So we have that going for us, you see.
2: Very good.
0: So there's a list here of what you use as the background on your phone is apparently something that people will judge you on.
2: Oh, okay.
0: And they get an idea of it. Basically, it's what your iPhone background or your Android background says about you. Okay. Apparently, the most popular phone background is pictures of kids or family members.
2: Oh.
0: Okay, about 20% of people will do something like that. If you have pictures of your family or your friends or something like that, but mainly your family, then apparently you're thought of as reliable and trustworthy.
2: Okay.
0: Okay?
2: Yeah.
0: And a working man.
2: Okay.
0: Then apparently they have lots of people, 17%, like to use like nature's landscapes and things like that.
2: Yeah.
0: And that basically says you're full of it. You're trying to make people think that you're the outdoorsman that you're really not.
2: What if you really are?
0: Yeah.
2: What if you go out looking for birds?
0: Why?
2: You're bird watching and you're like, hey.
0: Well, that's the second most popular thing. And then, like a personal memory, like a picture from your photo roll, that's something that they just don't really judge anything on you at all, apparently. But pictures of your pets,
2: yes,
0: the fourth most popular, and it doesn't really say what people decide to judge you on based on your pets. What do you have on your phone right now for your background? You got a picture of your cat.
2: That's my teeny weeny Tina.
0: I got
2: your dogs.
0: I got a picture of my dogs Brandon and Layla, who have moved on to greener pastures and passed. They're not.
2: Well,
0: even
2: thankfully, Tina's still alive and kicking.
0: Yeah, yeah. Yes. My two dogs on mine are not alive, which tells people about me that, aren't those dogs dead? Yes. Well, you're one lazy bastard, aren't you?
2: Oh, no. You want to keep those on there.
0: But they also say that if you don't put anything, just a blank background, then that says that you're really lazy and you're really sloppy and you're not energized and you're not creative and you don't have any kind of energy whatsoever to do
2: it. Judgy anything. Much.
0: No
2: wow.
0: doubt. Huh? That's just from your phone
2: background. That tells me you just don't care. You're just like, hey, I don't need a black background, whatever.
0: You could think of it this way. If you're an intensely private person, then maybe you don't want anybody seeing pictures of your pets or your family or whatever the hell.
2: None of your damn business.
0: Yeah, you get a nature landscape or you get a black background and that's all you're getting out of me, right?
2: Yeah.
0: So anyway, just know you're being judged.
2: I have my cat because it makes me happy when I see her.
0: Does it now?
2: Because she's a little monster.
0: She's a monster. Which one is that?
2: That's Tina.
0: Tina, that's right. Yeah.
2: She's a little monster.
0: Your ranking for today coming up after Ozzy 94 Rock.

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9: Snidely and I again today. Van Tate will be joining us shortly. What's that keyword again this hour for your chance at $1,000?
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9: 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All right, then. We have a ranking. We have a good ranking today. I would like to proceed. Shall I?
10: You shall.
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9: Can you remind everybody what we're ranking today, more or less?
10: Oh, geez, I always get it wrong. But things that you have learned not to try yourself.
9: Or more directly, through experience, things that you've learned not to F with.
10: You could, see, you have a better way of saying
9: you
10: it.
9: You could F around and find out. So lots of good answers today. So let's begin at the top here with some runners up. And they're not no less viable, but they just made the runner up list. Okay. You'll see mm-hmm. one. Okay. One guy said payday loans. I never got one, but a friend did. And he paid like $5,000 more or $500 more than the small amount he ended up borrowing.
10: Oh, yeah. Yeah.
9: Somebody said gas station sushi because duh.
10: True.
9: You know, they have, I'm asking the wrong person, but they have sushi that you can get in a grocery store. Mm-hmm. And I've gotten that a few times and yeah, it's all right. I mean, you're told you want your sushi fresh, but some of that stuff, not bad. It's pretty good.
10: Yeah. Oh, I can't even walk near it because it smells. And I've always heard if you can smell it, don't buy it. As far as your fish go.
9: You know, that's probably
10: well, and your
9: fair.
10: Ladies too, that's I guess.
9: Definitely your ladies. Right. Somebody said, AI, I don't need some robot knowing my every move.
10: Oh.
9: Sound a little paranoid to me on that one.
10: Well, maybe they know something.
9: Maybe they do. Somebody said, hey, if it works, don't F with it, is my motto. Mm-hmm. Fair enough. Somebody said, my husband's wallet, he gets so anal if I touch it. He actually hides it in the house. He hides it in different spots to make sure I can't find it.
10: Oh.
9: So I'm guessing something went wrong there.
10: Yeah.
9: Somebody said, unchaining the knight. Just never F with it.
10: That's right. We all know that.
9: How many times that Don Doc got to tell you, never unchain a knight.
10: Don't do it.
9: He's basically just saying nicely, don't F with it, man. Just don't.
10: Yeah.
9: Guy said, I'm almost 50 years old, the youngest of four. My dad is the sweetest thing ever. It's just the respect and love that I have for him, so I don't F with him. Okay.
10: There you go.
9: That's fair.
10: Mm-hmm.
9: From experience, this is a longer one, but I like it. From experience, I know not to F with morphine. A few years back, I was out of town, and I broke my sternum in a car wreck. The kind doctor told the paramedics to give me some morphine on the way to the hospital. That's when the adverse reaction started. Severe anxiety, doom, and thoughts of my impending death started in about 2 minutes.
10: Oh, my goodness.
9: For the next 3 hours, I wanted to rip the tubes out of my arms and crawl up the wall and disappear in the ceiling. There was no high involved, just panic. I lay in the ER silently losing my shite, wondering if I could make it wear off. I didn't say anything to anybody. I didn't want the staff to think I didn't know how to party. But it was no party. After a bit, a nurse came by and asked if I wanted more morphine. God damn, these folks in Flagstaff know how to get down, Holmes. I politely refused another dose of the devil's urine and said, if you don't want to pony up for a couple of Percocets, you'll not hear another peep out of me if you do. I will not F with morphine.
10: Oh, that's not the experience I had with it.
9: What happened?
10: I thought it was wonderful.
9: Really?
10: Well, yeah, when I had it in the hospital.
9: You know, I... when my whole spine thing started up a couple years ago, I ended up in the ER a couple of times. And they said, we're going to give you a big dose of morphine. I've got to get this dose approved upstairs because it's going to be a lot. And I'm like, whatever.
10: Yeah, yeah.
9: They gave me 3 vials. Yeah. It didn't fix anything.
10: Really?
9: It's a nerve pain. It's different.
10: I had the morphine drip. I was dinging that button. You wouldn't believe all the time.
9: That
10: was good.
9: Makes sense. I didn't really feel anything from it, but I can understand how it would hit everybody different, right? He says, thanks to you guys, now I know not to F with women with sharp teeth.
10: Yeah, that's right.
9: Good, a little throwback to the dumbass of the day.
10: Mm-hmm.
9: One thing I don't mess with is the IRS. Take your share and I'll pay my half. Don't mess with my stuff. I won't mess with yours.
10: Mm-hmm.
9: Okay. Somebody said, never mess with natural gas. When my dad was a kid, they had a gas leak in the house and it started to fill their basement with gas. When it got to the level of the pilot light in the water heater, it blew up. Fortunately, the bedrooms were all on the second floor of the house, so the first story blocked most of the blast and everybody got out okay. But the house completely burned down in just a few minutes. They didn't have time to save anything, not even a photo album. So I only had 2 photos from my entire childhood. So I'm not going to mess with it because even leaving a pinhole leak can result in an explosion that will take out the entire house.
10: Ooh.
9: Yikes.
10: Yeah.
9: Somebody said automatic transmission, the guts. I will do the electrical parts, leakage and such. Study enough to keep my master status. But internal is no bueno. Different skills. When I do have to mess with them, I do it on Tuesday, Tranny Tuesday. Have a great day. Somebody said, hey, Rob, as you know, I clean Porta Johns. Not the best job, but it definitely pays the bills. Anyway, I learned you never F with grenades. Even if you think they're fake, I cleaned a toilet at an office in Santa Fe and a fully intact grenade was in the bottom of one of the toilets. I immediately called the cops. They brought the bomb squad out and it took forever. They confirmed that grenade was live.
10: Ooh.
9: Long story short, don't mess with bombs in the John.
10: Okay, I won't.
9: Well, you know, there's several different definitions of things that could fall under the category of bomb in the John.
10: Oh, absolutely.
9: If you know what I'm saying.
10: And you don't mess with that either.
9: No, God, no. Everybody knows better than that. So here we go with our top 10.
11: 10.
9: This guy said, I am a tattoo artist. The one thing I know not to F with from experience is drunk people. They usually really don't know what they want. They're argumentative. They can't sit still for shite. And later, they'll blame you for what happens. So he's not going to tattoo a drunk person.
10: Right.
9: I guess that makes sense.
10: Sure, yeah.
9: Sure. And again, this is coming from two people with no ink whatsoever.
10: Well, and then the drunk person comes back and goes, what? I don't remember getting this.
9: Well, no, you got to ask yourself. And I've never had a tattoo, so I can't imagine that's... Some people probably get off on that feeling. I'm sure they do. But, you know, that's probably not the most pleasant feeling in the world. Wanting to have a little buzz on kind of makes sense to me.
10: I guess.
9: Don't you think?
10: A little buzz.
9: Maybe a little morphine?
10: Morphine would be good.
9: It might be good. All right, we'll think about that next time. This guy said, the one thing I've learned not to F with is my neighbor's dog.
10: No.
9: He said, I swear to God, that thing is so close to clearing the whale between the wall between our houses. It's scary. And I can tell that thing is a man eater for sure.
10: Oh.
9: I wonder what breed it is. I should have asked him that.
10: Yeah.
9: Because that sounds to me like a Doberman or a Rottweiler or a Pit.
10: Mm-hmm.
9: That you just assume.
10: Well, there's a wall. Has he seen the dog or just hear
9: well,
10: it?
9: Well, apparently the dog probably...
10: Watch it. It's a little tiny chihuahua.
9: It might be. Well, you learn not to F with those too, don't you? So, okay.
8: Eight.
9: Person said, with my experience, the one thing I won't ever F with is to not drink and drive ever again. Mm. She said, why? I may be on borrowed time. I flipped 7 times with my sister. I'm glad I did not kill her or myself, so I will not F with that ever again. Good for you. Good for you. I mean, not good for you on the wreck, but good for you on not doing it anymore. Yeah. Sometimes you got to find out the hard way, right?
10: That's right. Yeah.
9: F around and find out. Mm. Okay. We move on.
8: Seven.
9: Got to tie at 7. This one guy says, my mom and dad's thermostat. He said, neither of them would hesitate to kick me in the nuts if I jacked with the temperature in their house 1 degree.
10: Yeah.
9: Do you care about that much at your place?
10: I don't mess with it. I have it set that it's comfortable. Just leave it be.
9: Yeah. We don't ever mess with it either. It
10: no, I've never had anyone come over and start messing with it.
9: Yeah, that you can't do that in somebody's house. Come on, man. And that's tied with, this one was easy for me. Effing pressure cooker.
10: Oh.
9: He said, years ago, I bought one in hopes to cook some lengua for my dear old mom. So I decided to try it out with some rice first. And when I decided to check on the rice mid-cook, the lights went out. I came to on the floor of the kitchen, staring up at the ceiling textured with brown rice. I don't mess with pressure cookers anymore.
10: Oh, I didn't know that could happen.
9: Oh, yeah.
10: Yeah?
9: Absolutely.
10: I don't have one.
9: Does an Instapot count as a pressure cooker? I think it does.
10: I don't know. You tell me.
9: Well,
10: I don't have that either. So.
9: Oh, you don't?
10: Uh-uh. Okay. I don't have anything nice in my house. Except a microwave.
9: We use our Instapot now and then. And the one thing you do when it's done is there's this little valve and you open it up and it goes.
10: Okay.
9: So that's the pressure built up in there.
10: Oh.
9: So you don't want to mess with that.
10: Yeah.
9: And if you're steaming broccoli in your pressure cooker, which we've done.
10: Mm-hmm.
9: Lots of times, that house won't smell like anything but steamed broccoli for the next month. I'm not kidding. So I wouldn't recommend that unless it's outside.
10: Mm.
9: All right.
8: 6.
9: This guy said, I learned not to F with getting in the middle of a road rage episode.
10: Oh.
9: So as a matter of fact, if somebody's road raging at me, I will not F with that either. I will ignore them the best I can and just keep moving.
10: Yeah.
9: Have you had one of those?
10: The road rage?
9: Yeah.
10: No.
9: Not you personally. I'm just saying, has anybody road raged at you?
10: I don't think so.
9: Yeah, I don't think I have either. But
10: they might be trying and I just don't notice.
9: I'm not sure. I'm that out to lunch that I probably wouldn't even snap.
10: Yeah, I'm which just driving along, just, singing along to my tunes.
9: I'd probably just piss them off even worse.
10: Probably, know? Yeah.
9: I would think. So, yeah, I wouldn't want to get in the middle of that with somebody mm-mm. else. I mean, no way. So that's actually pretty smart. This public service announcement brought to you by the 94 Rock Morning Show.
10: That's right.
9: And whoever sent that in.
10: Thank you.
9: Okay.
8: 5.
9: This guy said food poisoning.
10: Oh.
9: He said, this lettuce thing is no joke, folks. I've had 2 hardcore food poisoning episodes in my life, and I am not effing with that again ever. If it's past the date, if it smells funny, I don't touch it.
10: Mm.
9: And I'm always the guy who tells my wife, hey, it's fine. She goes, that is not fine. I go, it's fine. What a waste of my then give it to me. I'll eat it.
10: Uh-huh. And you do, and you're fine, right?
9: So far, so good.
10: Okay.
9: Knocking on a little bit of wood there.
10: Mm.
9: Yeah. Okay. 4. I said political and religious discussions. No way, no how, I'm out.
10: Oh, yeah.
9: That feels like a no-brainer to me.
10: Yeah. I mean, don't want any part of it.
9: I mean, a little bit of discourse with friends is never a bad thing sometimes. I mean, yeah. It's just okay to engage in some conversations, and I'll listen to both sides. But generally, once that subject matter starts a little bit, yeah, I got to back down.
10: Yeah, I'm tuning out.
9: I'm not into it.
10: No.
9: Not into it at all. Okay. 3. Said, if it has tits or a carburetor, I won't F with it.
10: Oh.
9: That's unfortunate. One of those.
10: Yeah.
9: You know?
10: Yeah.
9: I think he's just trying to say that women are nut jobs.
10: Well, we can be.
9: You know? Yeah. Indeed. Indeed. Why do you think men's mental health is so screwy?
10: Oh, is that why?
9: That's why.
10: It's us ladies.
9: Yes. You guys are all to blame. All right. 3 ties here, but the sentiment the same pretty much. The first guy says, animals in nature. I don't have the testicular fortitude that Steve Irwin had. Truth.
10: Yeah.
9: And that's tied with the ocean. He said, I might dabble at the beach up to my knees or something, but I'm not getting out there on a boat or swimming or anything like that. There's stuff in the ocean that nobody has any idea about.
10: Yeah.
9: He's right. He's right.
10: There's things out there, definitely. Oh, yeah,
9: definitely. And that's tied with the guy says, geese. He says, those things are effing vicious and they'll peck your ass bloody.
10: Uh-huh.
9: Don't get near a goose.
10: Mm-hmm.
9: When would you have occasion to come across a goose around town?
10: We had one in the parking lot. Remember that?
9: That's right.
10: It was, I guess it was the male. The female was on eggs.
9: Yeah.
10: Like kind of in the median there, had an egg nest. And that we all thought the male was injured. And then when you would get close, he'd go running after you.
9: He started freaking out because there were eggs there.
10: He was protecting it all.
9: I forgot about that.
10: Yeah.
9: So they were just flying over and this person said, man, I got to.
10: It was labor time. She was laying her eggs.
9: Going into labor and that parking lot looks as good as anywhere. So we're just going to go ahead and spit out the eggs. There they are.
10: Mm-hmm. This is where we shall be until
9: And that goose hatch. Was not, nobody was effing around with that thing. It was letting you know, don't even get near here.
10: I think we called animal welfare so they could relocate them. Because he was in a dangerous spot. He was right in the middle of the parking lot.
9: Yeah, that's true.
10: Yeah.
9: But you do think to yourself, what are they going to do? Peck me to death? Yes, that's exactly what they're going to do. But I gave it to this one.
11: 1.
9: I have learned to never F with another man's fries. He says, there are several sacred things in life that you just don't ever F with. One of them happens to be another man's fries. You remember that, and you will live a long, happy, and healthy life. Yeah, you know, I don't know what it is about fries that invites people without even asking sometimes.
10: Yeah.
9: Just reach over and help themselves to your fries. And, you know, that pisses me off to no end. I'm not going to do that to you. Well, my daughter, I probably would.
10: You've done it to me before.
9: I have?
10: I know you have. I know you've taken stuff of my food.
9: Well, it says another man's fries.
10: Oh, okay. See, so that's
9: have I really stolen fries from you before?
10: Oh, I think you would, yeah.
9: I'll steal fries from my daughter now and then. I'll steal a nugget from her 6-piece and she'll get 5. She don't care.
10: Do you mind? I asked first. I can't remember, but I remember, you had
9: I can't imagine I just helped myself. Come on.
10: Or maybe I wasn't eating them. I was kind of like, you know, you get towards the end of the meal.
9: Yes.
10: I want to say it was at the mine shaft.
9: Oh, maybe. Okay.
10: Yeah.
9: Okay.
10: And I wasn't eating them.
9: Maybe I did.
10: Hey, what's going on with those fries?
9: What's happening with them? Because if you're not going to eat them, I'm killing them. Let me know. Let's wrap up traffic.
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8: Your entertainment news.
10: Yes. The Odyssey had a big weekend at the box office.
8: That's what I hear.
10: You didn't go?
8: No.
10: Okay.
8: No, I did not.
10: Made $124.5 million at the domestic box office. $264.1 million globally.
8: Not too shabby.
10: Yeah.
8: You know, I feel like this goes without saying. That's a time investment.
10: That's 3 hours.
8: Yeah. And do I want to spend my entire Saturday night sitting in a movie theater? Maybe. But
10: you've done it before.
8: I've done it before. Yeah. I absolutely have. But if you've got anything else going on that weekend, you feel like that tips the balance, you know? So if I have an absolutely blank weekend coming up, maybe.
10: Yeah.
8: Because I do want to see it.
10: Sure.
8: Absolutely.
10: Yeah.
8: So.
10: Yeah.
8: All right.
10: But 3 hours.
8: 3 hours is.
10: that's a commitment.
8: It definitely is. Yeah.
10: Well, Tom Cruise completely missed a screening of The Odyssey, but he got lucky because the people at AMC Lincoln Square in New York put on a private screening for him, and then he paid it forward to the employees. Page Six says that he invited every AMC staff member still there cleaning up, you know, the empty theater, restocking all that, to join him and watch the film, and they did.
8: Yeah, who wants to sit in a movie theater by yourself?
10: Me, it'd be awesome. This seat's getting a little uncomfortable. I'll just move over there. But he invited all the staff to stick around and watch,
8: right on.
10: And that seems like a pretty cool thing
8: to
10: do.
8: Yeah, why not? Did he buy him popcorn and drinks, too?
10: I hope so.
8: Yeah, come on. Would you have the balls if Tom Cruise got you into the movie and gave you popcorn and a Coke, and you were like, hey, Tom, would it be too much to ask to maybe get some hot dogs and a nacho, too? Is that cool?
10: I'd be like, let's call DoorDash and get some pizza. Let's have a whole party.
8: Yeah, man.
10: World Cup final was packed with celebs.
8: Yeah,
10: of course it was.
8: So
10: big old list of people that were at the game. Lindsey Vonn, Kevin Hart, John Hamm, Gayle King, Richard Gere, Rob Gronkowski, Matt Damon, Jay-Z, Beyonce, and of course Rihanna, all there.
8: Wow.
10: Watching the game.
8: That's a house
10: they
8: can't
10: because they're famous.
8: Well, plus it was in New Jersey, so you're right by where probably a lot of those people call home, too. So, hey, good for them.
10: Maybe,
8: right?
10: Yeah. William Shatner is going heavy metal. He's going to put out a heavy metal album called What the F is Heavy Metal? have covers of songs by Black Sabbath, Iron Maiden, Judas Priest. Rob Halford's going to be on the album, helping him out. Okay. So is Richie Blackmore. And William Shatner, he's going to do an appearance at Riot Fest in Chicago in September. So he created a rider that has his demands or requests.
8: Oh, these are what he wants from the people that are filling the show? Okay.
10: Because he says, I want to start acting like a heavy metal rock god that
8: right.
10: I am.
8: Yeah, well,
10: so these are some of the things on William Shatner's rider.
8: Okay.
10: Chicago naming a boat in Shatner's honor so he can be a captain again.
8: Okay.
10: A billboard featuring Shatner and a fan. Food named after Shatner. Fire breathers, many of them.
8: See, that's just... Okay.
10: I think a lot of this is just tongue-in-cheek. I think he's having fun.
8: Yeah.
10: An intro video created by Gwar. Artist golf cart shall be replaced by a DeLorean.
8: Okay.
10: 4 feet of Polish sausage.
8: Okay.
10: One pair white tube socks, one pair underwear.
8: Yep.
10: An assortment of adorable puppies sourced from a reputable local animal rescue nonprofit.
8: 95 years old, William Shatner.
10: Yes, look
8: My
10: at him.
8: God.
10: One bowl of sauerkraut in dressing room ready to eat. And a bouquet of flowers in a vase. You know, something sweet, something dainty.
8: You know, those guys that are on the road often ask for tube socks and underwear when they come into town.
10: Yeah,
8: that's on their riders. I've seen
10: it. Yes.
8: You know why? Because they don't feel like doing laundry all the time.
10: Yeah.
8: You know? So just give me some new stuff. Hell with it.
10: And then on this day, 1969, this happened.
8: Okay, hit it.
0: It's one small step for man, one giant leap for mankind.
8: Yeah.
10: Yeah, the crew of Apollo 11 landed on the moon. Neil Armstrong became the first person to walk on the surface of the moon.
8: And there's still some that argue that never happened.
10: There are.
8: Plenty of people who are. That was a little before my time.
10: Yeah, same here.
8: A little bit.
10: Yeah.
8: So. Okay, but still.
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0: 94 Rock, 6 a.m. And so you will probably roll your eyes at this. But Jim sent an email just now. He said, glaring omission. What the hell? Nobody said a woman raging on PMS? That's got to be number one.
1: Oh, yeah. No, I'm not going to roll my eyes. I say yes.
0: Oh, really?
1: Stay away.
0: No, I think we've all figured that out at this point in life, right? Yeah, seriously. Yeah. And it's not even, that's not a disrespectful thing or anything. It's just like, oh, tell you what, if you need something, I'll be out in the garage. You just give me a holler and I'll get it for you, okay?
1: And trust me, she knows.
0: Oh, yeah.
1: She knows.
0: Of course
1: she
0: does.
1: Leave her alone.
0: Yeah, man, it's all good. Okay, we're breaking. Van Tate will be next. Hang on.
2: It's the summer.
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0: Rock. 943 KRQE News 13, Van Tate on the line. Van, I've been thinking about this at length, and I know you always swear it off and you say you'll never do it. What do I got to do to get you in my fantasy football league this year?
18: Oh, man.
0: Come on.
18: Oh, yeah, let me think about that one.
0: See, I know what you're going to think about it. You like to stay completely away from that. You got to play with us 1 year. Come on.
18: We'll see, man.
0: All right, well, I'm going to hit you up again in 2 weeks, and we'll see. Ain't going to cut it. It's going to be a yes or it's going to be a no.
18: All right. Well, that's a bet.
0: Have you ever played?
18: Maybe once. Maybe, like, I'm trying to think. Oh, yeah, I did. I did the one time they had one that was stationwide, kind of.
0: Okay.
18: You know, so.
0: All right. So you know what you're doing, more or less, then. All right. I'm just making sure that it makes sense to you. Let's talk about real football, though. How about it? So Van Tate's being brought to you by Brian Bauer at Morgan Stanley Wealth Management. If you need to get a little pocket of cash stashed away and maybe make that thing grow and maybe even think about retirement someday, then Brian can help you steer the truck that direction. Take my word on that. So give him a call. 889-2809. Brian Bauer, Morgan Stanley Wealth Management. Here we go.
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0: All right, Van, I'm guessing you watched the World Cup final. I only saw about maybe 10 or 15 minutes of it. It was 0-0, and I go, you know, I shouldn't be this guy that wants scoring all the time, but I kind of do, you know?
18: Yeah, you know, for the last match to be like that, when all the other ones had, I mean, they had, nobody went crazy and scored a ton of goals, but they were scoring. And this one was, I mean, you had to wait pretty late to get one.
0: Oh, yeah.
18: You know, Toro finally got it done. But, I didn't watch a lot of it because I just, every time I, you know, I was thinking it was going to hook me in. Every time I went to it, it was 0-0.
0: I know. And it's hard to get over that, you know? I mean, you see hockey games like that. You see baseball games like that. It's not like we're foreign to that. But for some reason, it just feels like there's a lot of effort going on out there for it to be 0-0. But the one thing I did take from this year's World Cup, it is exciting. It's very exciting. It's like NCAA
18: yes, it
0: tournament
18: is.
0: Exciting if you want it to be that way. And so I'm thinking the sky's the limit from here for the United States. I mean, I don't know about the team, but as far as getting some serious groundswell fan support going on, it's going to happen, I think.
18: Yeah, I think they'll get some more fans out of this because, like you said, they put on a good show and some of the matches were thrilling and a lot of them were. A lot of them were pretty tight and fun to watch. So I do. I think they'll get some fans out of this.
0: Yeah, absolutely. They already kind of have. Now, the one thing that I did notice was that once we got down to 16, you didn't have a whole bunch of upstarts. You didn't have a bunch of underdogs. You didn't have it was mainly the guys who you expected to be there were going to be there. Like if you got Cape Verde, for example. Or Cape Verde, as they like to say. If that team decided to make a run into the last four, you can't tell me there wouldn't have been more excitement. You know, everybody loves a Cinderella, right?
18: Right, and I think when Argentina was gifted the match against Egypt, you know, that would have been fun to see them go that far, too.
0: Okay, yeah, we'll take that. And, you know, you're not the first person I've said that happened. I didn't watch that game, so I can't comment about it. But that is something that I'm hearing. Do you think that they were gifted that because everybody wanted to see Messi in the final, maybe?
18: No, I think, you know, it's just that whole thing was weird. I don't know if that's the case, but somebody was making an argument about it yesterday.
0: Okay.
18: About how they had like no fouls called on them almost. And
0: yeah.
18: And they've definitely committed so many of them.
0: Uh-huh.
18: And it just seemed like the fix was in a little bit. It just, I don't know. It was weird, man.
0: Yeah, no, I've heard plenty of people say the same thing. But regardless, it was pretty exciting. You can't deny that. So,
18: absolutely exciting.
0: Yeah,
18: and it's all the way to the last drop. You know, like even when it's almost like when Spain did score, they pulled the excitement button. Everybody was locked in again. Okay, is this going to hold or what's going to happen?
0: And
18: it created the suspense and the, you know, and anxiety and all that stuff. So, it was from the first drop to the last drop.
0: You know you're doing something right with your sport when you're creating anxiety, right? It's totally true.
18: Yeah, man, I'll get that.
0: You wouldn't have believed the anxiety as the Rangers were about to win the World Series back in 2023. The seventh, eighth, and ninth inning, I could not stop pacing the floor. I thought I was going to have a freaking heart attack. That's the kind of stuff that sports will elicit in people, you know? So it's really cool.
18: It makes the victory sweet when it happens, and it makes defeat just, man, it's like somebody just impaled you and just stuck you to the ground.
0: Absolutely.
18: Your team loses.
0: Absolutely.
18: You know, that kind of anxiety.
0: Yep. Now let's talk about where LeBron is going, because everybody keeps saying it's Cleveland. I can totally see that, but I've also heard Golden State brought up. I've heard Miami brought up. I've heard Philadelphia brought up. That Philadelphia idea interests me, but I don't feel like that's what's going to happen. And didn't him and Pat Riley have some kind of falling out when LeBron was in Miami last time? I don't know if that's going to happen either.
18: I really think he's going to Cleveland.
0: Okay.
18: You know, they're close as far as going deep into the playoffs. They're close. They just don't know how to finish, and he does. And so, and that's home for him. So that's my thought.
0: Okay.
18: I'm thinking I would have Golden State and Miami tied at second for his services.
0: Okay. Now, if Golden State, let's say Jimmy Butler gets healthy, they get Steph back out there, they got Draymond back out there, and Kerr's still coaching the team, they get LeBron, I don't feel like that makes them a championship team. Okay. If he goes to Philadelphia with what Philadelphia has added this offseason, I don't know that that makes them a championship team. But why do I feel like if he goes to Cleveland and teams up with Harden and Mobley and Donovan Mitchell, that has the look of a team that could go deep. I mean, really deep.
18: They might be able to add another piece if they traded Harden somewhere. Because, man, as long as he's there, man, they are not going to win the finals.
0: It does seem that way.
18: He just has bad luck, man. The guy, what is he, like 0-17 or 0-18?
0: Something like that.
18: In the playoffs, you know, no. You know, as far as winning playoff series, no. But I do agree with you that there's a lot of good pieces in place in Cleveland. Donovan Mitchell and those guys, that's a good unit to plug him in. And I think that would be fun to watch, actually.
0: I think so, too. And my favorite rumor, what about Indiana? Because you've got Halliburton coming back. You got Siakam there. They just traded for Mascherunas. Seriously, that's the Pacers would be interesting. I don't think that's going to happen.
18: Yeah,
0: but
18: that
0: would put them over the top, I think.
18: That would just be fun to watch.
0: Sure.
18: You know, it'd be interesting, like, and I bet they'll have a lot of people that don't usually watch their games, you know, like other fans from other teams watching them too, because that would just, especially down the stretch, and to see what, if he holds up too, you know, the guy is 42 years old. So.
0: Yeah, I got you. All right, let's talk some football real quick. I know what you're going to say, resist the urge to say it, and throw Jerry Jones under the bus. The moves the Cowboys have made this offseason, re-signing Pickens, drafting the kid from Ohio State. Everybody's talking about the Cowboys being the real deal this year. The problem I have, and I'm a pessimist where the Cowboys are concerned, I think at this point that look has kind of passed Dak Prescott by. I don't know if he's got enough in the tank at his age and after he's been beat up to take a team and win a Super Bowl. Do you think he can?
18: I think he can. I think he's always been able to do so. He just didn't have all the pieces.
0: Okay.
18: And so, So I think he's capable. Now, will that happen? Jerry's still in the building.
0: So I knew you were going to say that. Well, you know what? I'm with you, but we're not talking about Jerry. We're talking about the product on the field. And I like
18: it. Doesn't matter. Just as long as he's there, man.
0: Well, you got to wonder. You got to wonder, but it eventually it feels like it will. The sun will shine on him that way anyway. I feel like they could do it. I don't think they're going to. I'm not saying at all that they're going to, but I like the Javonte Williams sign. If he's staying healthy, man, that's a legit running back. That offense is high-powered. Yeah. All the defense has to do is be top 12, and the team could make a run. They could. They don't need to be the best defense in the league.
18: Yeah, I just – you all of those are valid points, but I don't know what it is. But as long as that man is there, I know you don't want to hear that, but it just seems like he's cursed almost.
0: Fair enough. But I also think that's too simple of an explanation.
18: Oh, but it's worked all these years.
0: But I thought Schottenheimer did okay as a coach last year. I didn't think he was great, but I thought he was okay. I think what they've got on the field will be competitive this year. Do I think they're going to be good enough to make that? There's no way. The Rams are going to take the NFC, first of all. And if they don't, you're still talking about the defending champions. Seahawks, I wouldn't count them out. I think your Bears are going to be a team to keep an eye on this year. I really do.
18: Yeah, I'm excited about what the Bears might be able to do. But they have really improved their chances of doing something nice. And last year was a building block. And they showed you in the postseason that when they were winning all those regular season games by coming from behind, that wasn't a fluke. That's just how they play.
0: Right.
18: And they you got to play the whole game with the Bears. They'll find a way to beat you.
0: Yeah,
18: and,
0: true.
18: That's a good, really good sign.
0: Those were some exciting games they played last year at the end. And Caleb Williams looked like a bust his first year, and he rewrit that narrative real quick, didn't he?
18: Yeah, it's just like anything else. He had to get his first taste of the league, and now he probably feels more comfortable and he can play more like himself, take chances, and do what he does.
0: Yeah. I think they're going to be an exciting team to watch this year for sure. Of course, that division's going to be good, but it was last year too. All right, I'm Van. That's all the time we got, man. You on tonight?
18: I'm on tonight. Fox 505 at 6 and 9 and on KRQ News 13 and 10 and always on Twitter at KRQ Sports.
0: All right, Bubba, we'll get you next week.
18: All right, sounds good, man.
0: Okay, talk to you later.
18: All right, bye-bye.
0: The Cowboys aren't going anywhere. What am I thinking? They're not. It's just not happening. 30 years of sucking has shown me that. Do you have any old farts for us today?
1: Yeah, we have Donna Dixon. Bosom Buddies.
0: She was Dan Aykroyd's wife for a while, right?
1: Yeah.
0: Okay.
1: And J.J. French, born on this day. Who's older?
0: J.J. French is.
1: Do you think she'd be upset that we're comparing her to J.J.
0: Yes,
1: French?
0: I do. I think she would be.
1: But you're right. J.J. French, 72 years old today. Donna Dixon, 69.
0: Okay.
1: Kim Carnes, born on this day. So was Carlos Santana. Who's older?
0: It's Santana.
1: No.
0: Really?
1: Kim Carnes, Betty Davis Eyes, 81 today.
0: I'll be dead.
1: Carlos Santana, 79.
0: Look at that.
1: That's all I have.
0: Okay. 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
1: Chris.
0: What was the mental health hotline number? It's only three numbers.
1: Man, you got me on that one.
0: Ah, all right, keep trying. 94 Rock, who's this? Hello?
2: This is Jay.
0: Hey, man, what was the mental health hotline number? It's only three numbers.
2: 666.
0: No. Keep trying. 94 Rock, who's this?
3: Hey, it's Jamie.
0: Hey, Jamie, what was the mental health hotline number? It's only three numbers.
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0: No. Keep trying. 94 Rock, who's this?
4: Gerald.
0: We talked about the mental health hotline number with our guest earlier today. It's three numbers. What were the three numbers?
4: Oh, man. I forgot.
0: That's all right. 94 Rock, who's this?
5: This is Elvin.
0: We were talking about the mental health hotline number with our guest this morning. It's only three numbers. What were the three numbers?
5: Oh, man. 933?
0: Oh, you got one right. Keep trying. 94 Rock, who's this?
6: Boo.
0: What's the answer, bud?
6: Motley Crue?
0: No. Right? 94 Rock, who's this?
1: Hello.
0: Hey, who's this?
1: Chris.
0: What's the mental health hotline number? We discussed it with our guests. It's only three numbers.
1: 311.
0: No. Keep trying. I thought this would be easier than this. 94 Rock, who's this? Okay, 94 Rock, who's this?
7: 411.
0: We're having a hard time here. 94 Rock, who's this?
8: Hi, it's Janelle.
0: What's the answer, Janelle?
8: 988.
0: That's what we're looking for, 988.
8: I know.
0: Good job, Janelle. I'll send you to Rival Sons. You got to do me a favor, though. Don't hang up. Say it.
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0: Good work.
9: Shut her down. Turn it off.
0: All right. We thank everybody for hanging out this morning like we always do. But before we sign off, you got a $1,000 opportunity over there for me, Scott?
10: Yes, indeed. 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
0: And you got more of those where that came from,
10: mm-hmm.
0: right? Cool. Snidely on the Midday is coming up next. Thanks for hanging today. Have a great rest of your Monday. See ya.
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queen. But of course, you guys all, you all know that. Of course you do. And you know what? Chance of $1,000. Well, that's coming up right after Def Leppard, 94 Rock.

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7: Happy Monday. I'm KOB4 meteorologist Amanda Galushka with your Monday afternoon forecast. We'll have a mix of mostly sunny to partly cloudy skies out there this afternoon, and we'll keep some of that cloud cover around for your evening and overnight hours as well. Can't rule out a couple of showers or thunderstorms through the afternoon and really into the mid-evening as well. It's about a 20% chance, so not everyone will get to see the rain today. Highs are going to be in the low to mid-90s before falling into the mid and upper 60s by tomorrow morning.
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0: 94 Rock, New Mexico's Real Rock Slaughter. Well, Rob Halford of Judas Priest, he's going to be a guest on William Shatner's upcoming heavy metal album. What the F is heavy metal is what it's going to be called. Rob Halford on this. Mickey D from the Scorpions, going to be covers of Black Sabbath, Iron Maiden, and Judas Priest. Yeah, and we'll do some Judas Priest next.
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17: This is the Red Shovel Report with breaking news as several Albuquerque residents report sightings of, quote, small bearded creatures hiding behind trees or ducking under bushes in their yard. Let's go to Dan out in the field for more. Dan?
18: Kenny, I'm here with homeowner Dwayne, who has an incredible tale to tell. 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
18: 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Even captured it on my cell phone, man. Check it out.
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27: Happy Monday. I'm KOB4 meteorologist Amanda Galushka with your Monday afternoon forecast. We'll have a mix of mostly sunny to partly cloudy skies out there this afternoon, and we'll keep some of that cloud cover around for your evening and overnight hours as well. Can't rule out a couple of showers or thunderstorms through the afternoon and really into the mid-evening as well. It's about a 20% chance, so not everyone will get to see the rain today. Highs are going to be in the low to mid-90s before falling into the mid and upper 60s by tomorrow morning.
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Mick Jagger. He's going to be turning 82 in 6 days. If only we all could have that much energy. Well, that doesn't work out that way. And if we all could have $1,000, well, your chance to win that money, it's coming up right after The Offspring, 94 Rock.

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But what about when you put a USB drive in your computer? 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

0: 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Today, 5 o'clock Foreplay, we're going to honor Chris Cornell, born on this day, 1964. So if he were still alive, he would be 62 years old today. That was some simple math, but that's what you're getting. Your drive home, big block of Soundgarden. And I'm heading out. Have a great rest of your Monday.
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5: This is the Red Shovel Report with breaking news as several Albuquerque residents report sightings of, quote, small bearded creatures hiding behind trees or ducking under bushes in their yard. 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
33: Happy Monday. I'm KOB4 meteorologist Amanda Galushka with your Monday afternoon forecast. We'll have a mix of mostly sunny to partly cloudy skies out there this afternoon, and we'll keep some of that cloud cover around for your evening and overnight hours as well. Can't rule out a couple of showers or thunderstorms through the afternoon and really into the mid-evening as well. It's about a 20% chance, so not everyone will get to see the rain today. Highs are going to be in the low to mid-90s before falling into the mid and upper 60s by tomorrow morning.
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1: On August 4th, 1962, Marilyn Monroe died. 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
2: 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But no matter how much you shake the mustard, you're guaranteed to get a little squirt of that mustard water on your hot dog. Ugh. 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

finishing up this week at Madison Square Garden in New York City, and then eventually they head off to the UK. And next year, it will be a big U.S. tour as Bon Jovi makes his return after that very successful throat surgery, which is great news to hear for him. 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

0: ready for the money to start doing some talking? Another $1,000 cash keyword. It is two songs from right now. You'll get it, put it in at 94rock.com, and hopefully be $1,000 richer. And the final 2 hours of your workday, that would not suck.
1: New.
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0: traffic time, and we keep humming with the Oz Man ready to go, along with Iron Maiden. Got a shot for 2 minutes to midnight. I'll knock that out in minutes two. Is 94 Rocks.
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0: 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Chris Cornell, today would be his birthday. 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
7: Happy Monday. I'm KOB 4 meteorologist Amanda Galushka with your Monday afternoon forecast. We'll have a mix of mostly sunny to partly cloudy skies out there this afternoon, and we'll keep some of that cloud cover around for your evening and overnight hours as well. Can't rule out a couple of showers or thunderstorms through the afternoon and really into the mid-evening as well. It's about a 20% chance, so not everyone will get to see the rain today. Highs are going to be in the low to mid-90s before falling into the mid and upper 60s by tomorrow morning.
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They say the only guarantees in life are death and taxes. 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Oh, and of course, 94 Rock. Because we are guaranteed human.

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Wednesday, the 22nd, the anniversary of the Oz Man's passing. We will be doing him for the 5 o'clock foreplay. Now, tomorrow, it is going to be all about Queen because Brian May's birthday was Sunday, and then Roger Taylor's birthday is the end of this week on the 26th. So I want to slide that one in tomorrow. So be thinking about your Queen faves to put in with that red talkback, Mike. Got it? It's 94.

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